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1: Francisco, Ayebe Arena, that's where United States of America, Massa. And my boy, I'm one for Papa. I can't be one for here. Where was up at our phone club yet more? I'm not even done. I'm not here. A U.S. are buying so much, Massa. Some of them are years in prison. Over the number of the same four of you. What's our dream? Hey, my new idea. I think it's a minimum. Yeah, or a former, I think former Chelsea. Yeah, I guess. Young Trasco. Bono, I'm a team. Boss number of Tesla. Yeah, Fono. Sankovic, what's your one to the goalkeeper? Nyankola wa fuma bwane ketenten Ewa US FM wo Enso akwa efono Aya Freeman Wadi utrape mboni Ama Ura nasu efono Gigovic Mampia ababa jepono Adi ama Omane suwa Ya fuma Bosna Herzegovania Edunia jekeke Herzegovania Wajebo napa Bonabeti Bosna Brantes wo Aya for Karim Yonsa wo Onimbo boka Onimbo bose binibino Wajebo wana I am a professor in military diagogic. What the bomb, Pabonapa, Eto, Captain, Yankola, Eto Karim, Watere, Wapabonapa, Sergio Mefo, Rosaso Dweka, Akansua, Efono, Samik, Samik, Wachebo Mapa, Eto, Mahanovic, Waswaborated Opportunity, also, Matt, Wababa Tabon, Kulan Kam, Wasino Pesa, Borgita. Yes, I'm Brant Tesla. Wefono, Freeman. One of the Bonepa. What could take it from? Kakra kakra. Wow. Looking out to the left hand side. He's just what broke up. And you reach out. Reach out to Freeman. Freeman to Sergio. Sergio. Sergio. Back in the area, sir. Set as I want to collect you. Set as I want to collect you. What's your mapa? One of the Uraso from Wim. Wimke. Aquana Swai Fono. Tellman. Tellman. Tell to Christian Pulisic. Two arms back to Christian Pulisic. Christian Pulisic on the move. What such a pack also. What your language and down the cut pass. Eto. Across her. Yafono. And Sergino. Sergino Jesaso. What Jabonto. Weston McKenny. What Terry. McKenny Swaboro. And so. Bosnia Mratero. Kulen Kam. Omai Bonafuo. Game on. Silver 98 point today. Nothing size like silver. You need to make your magazine of 180. Okay, why more? If you come and tell me now for bra, I will say, boys, we just have your mind in there. Huge number from amazing. A cross from Bayer from Weston McKinney. And so, crossing on trouble up here. Massas Mama Day. And so, BN Warden will be a pinball. Christian Pulisic. And then, what are the main instrumental? Main instrumental. Bono Jerome Yadwanina. Wafi Wafa Cross. Game on. How is it? Balogun. All complaining. Us. Ah, Wafi Wapa. Ade. I want in the way. Wafi. Kabani yang semua tadi ni aku dah main kini say Baru di dunia Ya saya pula Christian Pulisic Esok, refi siang tuasa Baru kita Aku yang suar Lefon Karim Wajib buat itu Ayah, orang yang suar Lefono Ayah 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passing is what we have here. Yet the bono, Bosnia Mantel, almost a one day, two time. But come on, me, that's the one you would have. Bosnia Mantel, get my mind.

0: to Pompey. Yes, Asomunya clinical enough to score even a single goal. One way I say, oh yeah, we are clinical. And out to win your grandma, come on. Hey, the attention is on what you can I acquire? Say, come on, two or three two. Wasn't a follow here. Long pass. Can this be trouble? Oh my God, your friend. United States of America. And so, born and come here. I'm a goalkeeper, so your friend. Mark, I bet you born. I come on here, man. Christian Pulisic. My character said, you will only make two rounds for me now. I got your answer. I could go on your book of Kroko. Baby, I'll be a very special good morning to you all. Born Guta. Weston McKinney. Born Guta born. What you're born to? You have a sin. Wakane, Yabasin, when I could have Bono, Yabasin, when I move, but Piawanapa, Bonabeti, across the front, Toman, but they want to Christian Pulisic, can this be opportunity? And so be angry, Christian Pulisic, but Pobona for the Ukra, Jerry Jerry, also, so also, after you tell this, I say now, I say, I perform, oh, Mumami, what was it be a couple of schools should be here for me? One guitar. You are someone I tell you. Bono. I'm not a body now. Boys in a front of you. I'm not here. But I'm not left you. As a boys in a front of you. I'm not a canter. Masa. I'm a front of La Paz. Bono guitar. What's the McKinney? What the bomb?
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0: What does that show? On the telephone on the left hand side. By Pierre Bonapa. Akwa Fon Sadino. Akwa Rie, a film club in Nanyade. Sadino Test, a film club in Nanyade. Look how we are pass with Panora Bonache.

Zion, Yantua Sho, Bolguta, United States of America, but Pierre Monapa, Monabeti, and yes, Sagino, Sagino, you backflip, Fufefe, Antje Bonoma, Fuman, Fuman, but Pierre Monapa, Monabeti, Real, Rufus Rabono, our, the very strong side, our flanks in war, once I'm Pierre Monabeti, back to win, what did you want to do? What can you get you? What should we put up on it? But Pierre Monato, Santa Seco, Nisaka, Freeman, Freeman, but Bonon Pass, and Jean Bologan, we take Nisaka Bologan, Bologan, wait, the King Bologan Ashore, the Body Matthew, Yonse, Aquana, Yafono, Haminovic, what can we have for one? Ah, now we have a few pa, we are Jungle Jonesa. Boy, is it a pan out of the difficult money? But be a dumb, see you. But be a dumb,

0: be a general. And US use this opportunity to get a guana. And US use this opportunity to get a guana back in the US. US Bono Etienne Bosmo Etienne and you tell me what's up, Bono? As well, Bono Gun, what people want to call me, what people want to call me, I'm a Bono. Yes, I'm Mr. GH. What about me like Kibi? You like it? I'm going to send you a clear. Nicola, one in a job on a team. Back me in me, I send my boss now. Swap on a tete. Bono, center circle. I can't fly a funnel. I Adams, when you jump in Bono, I'm a Bono toy. Yaku Fortia, United States of America. J1. But now we'll be able to come in. A J1. Obas and I like it. Network or follow page now. Network or follow.
1: A penny. Ha ha ha. I'm going to continue. So, go and sleep, a penny. No, Koda, somebody told me that on him, a penny. I'm going to continue. Jaden as well. J1. A Pia Bonapa. Bonabeti. 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Abedi. And continue. Pumin Echo. 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Karima Sati, a Pia Bona Quetro, a two. Mike, the Pia Bona two. A Contua. Derek Ayet. Derek to Kelly Aquaru. Mr. Bono tournament require here. You and your club are a memoir. Because Bono Poradia, a very exceptional player from Chronicles Abono. Kelly Aquaru Bopo. At the age of 18, we were born poor and my boss now, 18 now, I'm not here. Born of the team, I cry for her, yes or no? You are down, Jack, the Piedmont crew, who runs for your funnel? Tariq, yeah, Pumunovic, the Jebon crew, who runs for your funnel? Kikonovic, a two. Sunday two. Kikonovic, the Piedmont. But they were not connected. Bosna Mankero. They are so now players. They are so now in 10 passes together. Man, oh man. This is called football. Beautiful football. Understand it. In a better pitch. No play Pia Bono. Koki Bosso Feno. Nyakula was small on the TTT. As for Rim. Apa. Aba to Pono. Anima. United States of America. Pass to Balogun. Kai Balogun. Ego. Balogun. Ego. Ego! Balogun! Aquari! Wabel Comment Africa! Adiama United States of America! Christian Balogun! Ebian Wenshaw! Wosham Kwadia! Wemwaka ilallah ilallah! Allah! Ilallah ilallah! Wemwaka Allah! Christian Balogun! Nasa ne diye ifra santime mwaye Asta baja palu busa Osa Balogun. There was a pass from Weston McKinney Anna Kwanswa Efano Tell Aye Kuminovic Kuminovic What do you mean Pia Bono Sudu mama Balogun say Ode jibo Jibo say Balogun say Ah Minyo potiru tuya Christmas You have to be in a train Asa follow page no Apo nye michao United States of America, they are taking the lead. United States of America is taking the lead. Mind on mind. What a goal from Balogun. This is exceptional. From him, 45 minutes in Nassau. I'm a referee. And it just additional 5 minutes in Nassau. Also, round 38. Also, follow Pedro. Open yourself. Oba, like me say, Karim, your track on a show. Karim, Adams, and your boy in Swa. Raptor GH, one more time in a beam. God for the Vietnam in Wessex. Open it. Where's your Pomasa Mama? Send me get in Mr. Tama and the Mamma in a minor PBD. Who's your boss? Your Quest Sports, your Quest Sports. Your crime is certain a Raptor or Quaker JD. Mouse Adams, what comes from the vicinity? Balogun, hey, Balogun, what did you do?
0: wakani tini wapcha aso onwa aze msini ama ya mene kwese saa wosri wapcha boga mungu na yasua chweni balogan balogan balogan wabenchi tumatuya tumatuya kwa yana papa busted umotoba shano aso bebana 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
2: eh bobo
0: o dituma no the performance so far we say
2: we are we see handle the ball any easy because it should be we are striker be am for this striker be am for this but the way now we see the near ball now on the night we will be
0: Chiro. Game on. Bona e kempa hold up. Bad 10 minutes ye. E kempa you hold up. Bad 10 minutes ye. 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Oh ya piano. Hey, we're free. We're not ready. We're more. Yeah, trust me. Makato say. If ever I can send him kwa, I can send him kwa if you want. Yeah. 5 minutes, we're free to toss him. Yeah, but before, I can just 1 minute. The first half, we're not going to be. Game on. Game on, game on. Bon appétit, Karim. Wa pay your watch at ten. Can Christian Pulisic take this one? And for a cross, yes or no? Kedek. Wa pay your ball. What's now? Who Christian Pulisic? We need your ball. What's a mischievous? Wa pay your ball for. Bonnet throwing. You have to find your man as well. You're from Bosnia Herzegovina. Matu Bonitentum. Bonapa. Bonapati. We have a triple mama. We my ball and pass. And to Christian Pulisic. And plea. If you're here, I'm going to go to Christian Pulisic. I'm going to say, I'm going to open US. I'm going to see if I'm not going to be Balogan. That's what I'm going to say. Balogan. Pulisic. Then. Weston McKinney. Also, my boy. Also, for the black. US omo mti mo je se si ofo mna so no o din se me bo afa o die black comment section ye ko film awu nya join it another free kick the kick is not police I'm talking from a free kick you was there hey the drum for the land of opportunities opening akwa 16 years score car Mau se wabas na suwa bani tententen Charles Enso Freeman Watiriti Abe pimpe tim Enso bono Aswa jwa ko Karim wa pia bwana kuma 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Hey, Balogun! 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Hey, Rafi! Ya trust we, ya first half number zero Kobe. Ya trust we, man guta. Tarik, human of it, what people up, man of two. And Tarik, what jump one mama, Nase, what people up, man of two. A man is what, Karim Akwari. Mind oh my, what is this game on? Mouser, a 4 o'clock, what's up about the team? Hey, and to Kwako. Enter question. Makato said Bosnia Aklana Efreno Karim. Who said who are linked to be a Muremun turning back of Konya as well? Nasa Basa Fono. Munkanche Mutimusam Koton. Akwani Bobo. Nipot 2, Weston McKennie, any Adams. Akwani Japon. O Kan Huan Mekan Sevifi. Oma Kimashu at Japon. Mama Japon refused Rafone Jay. I will refer you to the other one. Sebi, the money when I will film papa by weapon. Oh, jump with the air. I think all my boys, let's go with the gun. We are no more cow. I don't refer you on Jacketa Nana. 5 minutes for the torso. Is he a Kumbay 9? First half, young cop. Karim. Monsieur Akwari. Mess youngster, Mark Mares, Edino, meaning near the amount. Paul, Yakasa youngster, Binja Paul, Emma Paul, non Tabasca, Ayakwari.
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0: The free, a far cross from Brazil. It's a born air dead one. What's a born on my US of follow? The free SO Senna Benny Ako first half. Now the 5-2. Is he a boom nine? Five in what come there for? The free. Rafia. The funnel. Rafael Claus from Brazil.
2: What's saying now, Ben? Say, first department of the game in Brazil. That is the first half of the game. Of Freddy Kanye, Fanny Ambanaria. So far, 2 time minutes. Now, say, and you 2 time 45 minutes inside the game so far. I have Bobby, you know.
7: US, United States of America. Boy, a friend of Christian Balogun. Only ticket late, you know, on the bell 36 minutes. I don't take your late, you know, at my friend, United States of America. Then Bosnia is Govania. Opinion Minoka say somebody, Omuda Fem, Alacha Kum Kum, Omutimi say be, and you know, I a dying wapa. Ibu Ruma, na second half, no, ya timu ni apa. 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Ena bako sweat ma draw. Inti weno, Asia ane kwa Asia adia, eko in favor of United States of America. Janya ni yandaya omra, eba, ya the second half, the department of the game, no. Eba tuwa so, uti, silver, 98.3. Nothing size like silver. Ya dayan wapa se siye, eba, second half, Department of the game, no, you had better process here.

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rock it once again. Yes, I'll return it as I'm back. Silver 98 pen to the baby of piano. Oh, bah. 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The full out, you know. Yes, I'm back. I'm back. Chiba Johnny Feeding on the live commenting on has worked my 12 BPR, so baby on piano. My catches are higher silver, 98.3, nothing size like silver. A live commentary as well a Bosnia Herzegovina and your minus way from United States of America must unpay a bit my car so far US as well it might take a lady no that is one goal to nil scored by Christian Balogun.

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0: 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Christian Police, Kwasuma Bonapa. Omani Suwa, a former Bosnia Herzegovina mother can. It's so BN Webeto Pimbono. Cosmic. Monsa, all complaining of ah. Now if you were Bonade. Was a bonner day. Bonner is to be a corner kick. Yeah, boy, to your mind is what? Yeah, boy, to your mind from Bosnia-Herzegovina. Just message now. Link now, see it. 0541460216. 0541460216. Bonner, you're a player. Robertson, you're a pinball. So go to Bonsu Efreno. 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Edi ya urana afumu wa wane efe pono. Bwona pa, ababeti. United States of America, Manhattan, USA. Bonabedi, a consul in front of which her were Piamono, Etubiapa, Bonabedi Christian Police, Aquani Pop, or Mino Mai. Ah, what a talent! Was small long pass, and so Bono Bienwa. Game on, Kwaku, a second to an Adjano. 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Yet we tap it up his screen so, yet we for a coin. Rafi Rafa, why are you never touching him? Why are you my yard? Between him, I'm touching him. Why are you my yard? I'm touching him. 0541460216. What do you test message in Napa? Jacqueline, Mushara near to Quinn. Again, Zako, Mose, Captain Suafeno. Colossic, we put in some say. Mons Enche, Bosnia for the Messes. Bosnia minor. And we don't make me be as a McMahon stop party. Nanko, make money if in a single goal. By you as a man, can I imagine said there be. Honey, some of Babina go pa. I don't get the US if one of your command back. Game on, baby, I'll be a mummy tonka. Baby, I'll be a mummy tonka. Game on, Mr. Son, I like it. Never commented to the bra. Game on. Live commentary in the studios of Silver 98.3. Eddie Zako, Wafu. What everyone in the man crying, Piamu Pum. Eddie Zako, Amasa. Abrapo unyebe pola sasi sunenye izi. 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Nye fwa commenti tibi de block live commenti. Enye izi. The old piano, Makato say, Opa, Kukunovich, a film, one day, or the Kwasia Funnel, Tahirovich, Etma Pum, Manovich, as what Pum, what is Amana Tina Pum, Sakwa Fum, Ama, Kukunovich, so Fum, DM1, Silver 98.3, Opa, Senna like it, Netu Fiakrianim, Pugon Abati, Wagibon Sofano, Nicola, Wapiabonapa, Bonabati, Tahirovich, Achepon Mapa, Bonabati, Akwasua, Efono, Karim, Karim was not poor, Etu. And so Christian Pulisic, one and not to come on my body control. Game on, Silver and Yet Pante, nothing size like Silver, MB, Manapa, AFO, Manapa, Manapa.
1: Then Piano Piano come from Manapa, again, a certain
0: amount. MB, again, a person, Massa, you can say, Johnny Padia, AMB. When you make Johnny Yankasa, say any more pass, a fried rice, hey, opinion. My son, my mini, or your brandy, I can't say, Grandpa, and your mammy. What are you getting me a year? Bono, a good time, what pass a bono, a cockma, a yakos were friend of McKenny, a cool, Robertson, Robertson, too. A cross were a friend of Oje, Balogan, and so timely, timely intervention. 4 minutes were your floor more. Boxing as a Govania, a man to born on Tentum. Troy Mons, a Christian Pulisic, a cover born on Tentum. About a two, and then 1 minus what? A former United States, but Jibber Mama Robertson, Robertson, two, and I got to my country so for a ring, you saw ten it, but Pierre Bonaco, Bonabiti, United States of America, 1 year call, Bonacuta, Aquaso, I found out, Chowman, with Pierre Bonaco, to Balogan, as to Balogan, and Jan Bafako, Tanyan Kai, I'm a born for Tumaco, Gilman, Silver 98.3. Can't trust who? Born a god. FIFA law 16 talks about. I have FIFA law. Yes. Talks about goal kick. Bring by Fano. Nicola Wap. Small boy. Tete time. Every one was center circle. And so my head. Where the answer will be thrown. And so the fish who are Fano Rafa. Can't trust who? Bonabiti. Aquanas who are Fano. Taimi. Etu. A jibbo Makunetio. Bonabiti. Who runs to Fano. Radanovic. A Piamonapa. Etu. Uranasua, Efeno, Mahinovic, but Pomon Tete, as we do a small boy in Fiano, Kaleko Esse, Eras Kansini, Eras Kansini, Amapono, and once again, Officia Omar, yes, Officia Omar, Monsa, I join the SO like it, Opera Michel, Monsa Heaven Gate, was a more for ya, Opera Michel, Pia, Macato Sova, 98.3, Shane like it. Young Trosso, Bonaputa, Peggy US Manatano, Kokipa, Matt, Waxma Bonatete, Efifia Famoso Piano, Amapon, Eco, Bonaco, Robertson, and Canaco, so Uriano, Robertson, Uriano, what gave me? Game on, game on, game on, Monsieur Utsam and Kuana Utenia, Nasa, you are listening live for TikToker. Mouse out the game one up. Official man, a penny. Mouse out the game one for game one, Ebra, you. Buonacuta, United States of America, Robertson, but flick a bonafonoso. As a bonato, Kobe, a bonabedi, Mainovich, was my boy come on, but Pierre Bonato. Cottage, a pian, Bonabeti, across the funnel. Tainovich, what Pierre Bonapa, was my boy to take. As a bono, Osmano, Pierre. Heaven Gate was a game on. Yeah, Max was a high opening. Game on. Heaven Gate, Yamisha opening. Game on. A Bio Biana Mamiti game on, Womasu. Silver 98.3. Live commentary. A Bio Piano. Yakrosu to Marian Yabao. Usama Amatra, Makato Sabiari Kato from the Da. And in Guasa for Africa. Bebra Gogu and Masa, and a day. Yeah, I'm only from Senegaliano. Well, share, Massa, and yes, hey, may say a port 12 would be a mere reverend. You're from Reverend John. You tell me why in Sira. You're my million paper. You tell me why in Sira. Well, what you talking? You tell me why in Sira. Let me see now. Yeah, OP, a girl of beauty was a game on or playing why in Sira. What do you see that? Reverend John, because why in Sira, why in Sira, Massa. Let me cast away in Sira, Massa, or the old world would do something to Sira. Game on, sir. One day, and what's that umbre? Now we need to come into Papa. Oh, it's over. Now we tell me, Quadia. Ah, official, why is that? Game on. Baby, old piano. Coffee for us, also, Pa. Master official said, game on, Pa. You're clear. We push this one forward. A chance for a man from USA as a. Bosnia is going for India. I'm not just a fan of Kemovic. What's my body say? Ta. I see you play. What part of you know? Mamuse attack swapa. Attack again. What's game on? Sanity. Game on. Times way. If you are not better. Game on. Makato. Coffee fast. Mamuse already game on. Pa. Young Trosso. Gonna be deep. Hey, yeah. Bosnia is going for India. Bosnia 57 minutes inside the game so far. but be a joining a PM say game on. I say now like it. Bounce it. We'll be able to be on all like it. Yamisauna. And I watch my, I say, you ask me a Bosnia for the year, and you say, not for your same affair. You want to us who? Come on to the water. You are a man, Tenno. Musa. Mr. Trump, what policy to take a White House hotel? What do you think of him? Yeah. I want to find a Christian police. I want to see if you can see if you can see if you can Musa, officials, game on. Game on. If you are trying to be like you, then I'm saying you're creating. Send on your suit to me. Then I have to say, love your voice, opinion, I'm Israel. Game on. You want to ask your Bosnia? I'm a PPM. What's your boom? Ask what you're not. And so forth. I'm going to swear in front of Giganovich. What's your ba? Whenever. And who? I'm going to swear in front of Game on. Official. Let me show you. My boy, Duma. You want to ask who? Bosnia. What's your ba? Eric, want to ask your boom? And Bosnia is governing Yamana Teno. Only judge a passes him. The layout to us game on, Yamisa Penny. Upasao de Tasma City Pa. We went to your our TikTok life, no so. Salsa YouTube, no. A silver media and a pantry. And a Tasma is 0541-460216. 0541-460216. Hey, game on. More for ya. At the free. Your comment to pa, you are number one. Kwame in South Africa, open your missile. Game on. Pass on to Mempa Osef, more fire. Game on. Hitting Kwa. Born a good Bosnia. Human of it, born to. Get it. One good Tabona, Kwame. What the Bona, one put out so much more time on Mika Cloud. Hey, game on. You want to ask her? Bosnia Mantano. I'm in Ethiopia. I didn't want to move. I'm qualified yet. And you, born it yet. I say, I'm in the cow. Bosnia phone. I'm in Ethiopia. Miss Africa. Every me at the perfect papa, papa, papa. Senegal. Nana, I'll see you. I think I got to give you a commentary for us. Open your mate. Dedicas, I'll see what you like. Your torso. Bona Betty, Christian Pulisic, what Pierre Bonato, Robertson, Robertson to Adams, what Bokila Pass, all here, according to Balogun, and Sajan Bonafu Balogun. And so, timely intervention for United States of Mantano, according to Bopo, what a Bono, Bona Betty, according to your friend Ring, Ring to Freeman, Freeman and Jabo, and Ritu, Richard and Bonapa, one and Bonapa, what's my boy to Robertson, what I can imagine. Nisaka Christian Pulisic, Pulisic to Akwaraswa, Yvon Robertson, wa Flicky Bonnet to 20, and so Balogun, and the Obi Akma Klasi, and the Heminovich Akma Klasi, Abunakuma Ose, Scores, Police, we check it here. I know the Papa Scores in the US 1, Bosnia for now, as we to be said. Game on! That the castle man could show me Piam say, you pay my game on and yako. Now the pa game on, game on, game on. Alpha JT Nimitri, Lucia Flow say, Fountain Blan Yakuanim, Fountain Blan, DJ Incredible, Fountain Blan, game on. Babari, Urana Jet, Manijano, honor your bullet, some sign, some bonk, and some bonkwan. Game on. Sovana Ria Patre Balogun Asuta Fem Masa Omu is Omu best player ni inti Uwan nyan kaklan kaklana Ejo Tadia na chase Ayeta Ejo Tadia Hey Balogun na uwa ti obi ente se se Uwa sada fem Itri esem tiskri yo ase Ah Footballers di mintano kuro Aja footballers di nyame ba Se nyame ba Yankano kwe di ya Ebe bine mkwa even Chief Security Question. What must that tell me that as what of a mama we are to choose him? Possible red card. I'm going to check it. Make a what you are calling it to power and what's that possible record but again the party the cattle as I come was said and I would be to be net to say something but definitely said it we were plan not a football and one say number game one look at this but me capital me tell United was on 19 was on now obi atia na one na was free to say oh my no man look at this possible red card Balogun is watching that's watching but you Terry my name is Terry Rick Human of Rick Rafi Rafi Rafa Cross was it Bono review quote how was it traverse here, reverse, referee and friend from that angle. What's up? Boys, you call coffee case, you know. Okay, a possible record referee in term. 63 minutes inside the game so far. So, referee, Wama Balogun record, not just say. You ask, no. First race, you know, your favorite one, a red card. I know what to me, a red, straight red. Balogun, refuse Rafa Cross from Brazil. Wakini Botom, Aya Kukosia, then the red card. Well, Yachak and say, Abnani. Foreign Balogun, Monsieur Kwawe, New Street, Mamma, back to back. Mimame, US Keke, Okoro. US Keke, Eran Kanansen, Trump, MEA, Kras Adinu. Trump, dear. One freeze where the makers were. Balogun, Omo Merriman. Florian Balogun, and on the cylinder. We are shooting for all cylinders. Oh, Pulitret. Oh, crossing damages. And to a man who's from Bosnia and Herzegovina. And so finally, German Red Card. Moussa, US American. Omo Serrandi Aquano. Omo Serrandi Aquano. German Red Card, I'm going to say, I woke up number we here. Yeah, we need to win. US is down by a man. Four round Balogun. What the record? What film? It's a 10

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2: 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One thing is that baby are you and I do be able to talk at you. And it comes to a young knockout faces. I am not team one Nadia. There is no way they will give you any chance to be that place. And that shows said, what do I say anymore? Oh, what is this? To qualify for the next stage of the competition. The only or my what's your name say if you are first we are a dream. And I said my card face we are a dream. Remember what said that did the bring eight fans. So I just read the last thing. Aside one, what do you tell me? My power country bell and what's meant to contribute to it's an assignment of your 2 days mountain. And that's a 3 days mountain. And then say, yeah, the only thing I would be one of the 1 day they draw now. As I was talking about a year penalties, you had to make the turn, it's me now. The only air country was getting advanced to the dreamer with the mistake of the competition. So it's so very well said. So we do this level. It takes a country. And one Kasadi, on level, our soldier, they have already beat themselves in the final. And we actually said, oh, your man, I found myself friends. The point of fans were moving to the team now. The BHS are going to game now. It shows, sir, am I ready to say final already? I'm going to but in this game, we don't have any other cancer. Bosnia, and it comes to work up there. They are not there. That's what I think when I say. Only US of fame, bro. So definitely, the only threat to demand a US. But, sir, tough time or the amount of money. And put on my direct card, I will answer. That shows, sir, they are very, very good side. And you should eat me, eat me, eat me. And they said, in Pokemon, that my mother was very, very dour. And maybe free, and maybe free to Dubai. They accumulate 4 points from their group to qualify for the next stage of the competition. And when my friend said, US, Eddie, a bit. Until the Oman and Manosu, that's what I'm meeting every day. I mean, I'm not saying that now. I'll talk to myself in the beginning. In fact, I'll be about what I know. Okay, sir, I'm Trump. Oh, my grandma, I'm more for US, I'm having a better time. I can't see the from now on, as the leader can't. I'm good, she said. I'm not saying you don't do I don't know, you come up crying, you go to the channel, but you say, you go to the channel, and you say, Sandy, you know, you do not show a year, and in fact, and you really can't show a honey. Now, a 2 year dinner, so here we are standing with two. I wait to me say, go see the man, and if you check us, I don't know, what's set, what about to be, what cup you do, what about it. So in this case, we're about 4 to 5, I think 4 weeks. The World Cup here, you do. Yes, I'm asking 4-4-4. I'm also. You will be almost 6. You will be almost 5. So I tell you, you have 4-4 degree. That showed the competitiveness in this World Cup, Zibu. And also, player first of all, I'm going to be up to that. The side of USC, ABC, the metrics are only the amount of time. Failing ways and means is only so much more than I find in the back of the net. And I'm not my FNC USC. And also, I'll give much credit to our player Felicic, Christian Felicic. He also did it very well. The entire career, it is like an answer to the man. I may have found the same years of fear. In fact, I think that the 3 goals are running out last year. And in fact, he's doing very well. And also,

0: setting that I think we need some kind of cutting to crowd the main years of him. That means the kind of a addition for the side of a my offense is USA. A promo off. Then also, I'm a much bigger game in you. In a level of experience, I will now. Oh, game in you, CCA. They have Kenny Wright, they have Western McKinney over there. All these players are very, very good players in terms of creativity. I think that. Yes.
1: Assistant Lan 1, that was a refia and that's assistant Lan 1 friend Danilo. That's it, I don't know.
0: He was clearly offside position.
1: Yes, I'm from Madison. Game on! Silver 98.3, the Biao Piano. We have a jet trim, the sun, I like it. Bonukuta, Omani Swa, you're from Bosnia. That's my feet, we're on the referee, we're for. What's the game on? Who's your swabby? What jungle join your swabby? Game on! Yekoya Sapa, game on! Reverend Johnny McGree, and for now, Mamma Tonka. A Pierre Pierre Tonka, young truckman, Tunisu. Monsa, a few swear for no. Barbarian, Massa, what castle? What's up? Now, what are they refino? Yekoya Unte, which knows Bomba Kayan Wachi. The feeling they would do so slow. Because Donald Trump and the boys would do Diablo Man Wedra. Bono Esu Tukuta, Akwe from Robertson, and more Raniswa. Game on! Game on! Baby, I'll be on the silver 98.3. Dreamo, I say. My name is Kojo Prince, watching you live from Tachimai. Awo Ramu. Opening them show. Baby, I'll join you every few piano. Opa, opening the center like it. Send you like it. You're too trustful. Indeed, I'll forget you in the I'll say, we're full of Peyton. Mr. Senna like it. Live commentary. Born every kick, baby, at an ehu. Ehu. Ehu. And my man is what? You're from the United States of America. Ehu. Baby, at an ehu. Ehu. Ehu. Monsa Robertson Adams, then Tillman. As we treat the identity. Game on! Silver 98.3 Born a free to game over to your Bosnia Herzegovina. Nipa, Niansa, Oma Furuama, Born Abeka Adams, Onu Kwane Jabonechi. Sound like it. For a comment to Supra, Midi Nia for JT, Nia for us, hey. 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Tillman!

0: Kotia, United States of America. 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

0: 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Oma Yeswa. 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And Foma Yadin Mionu. 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Jan Tuasso, Bonapa, Bonabeti, Kalim, Akwari, Wakutabono, Kalim, Apollo, Pass, and Fu, Sergio Dex, Tamil Tamil Intervention, Sergio, Way Bonafro, Bonaguta, Aya, Bonabeti, Akwari from Fima, that's why you put him up on control. Reminder from the United States of America, Tanakwese, and Bonibi. Minim, since them, Mauricio Pochettino will take over. I say, go for your word motivated. I'm about to say yes, U.S. never born. I'm about to say yes, U.S. never born. I'm about to say yes, U.S. never born. Game on. The way you are looking at looking on your phone. Bet. No. I'll play me any better, Sam. Any better, Sam. Then you will be with another baby. And I may test you this for 2 weeks, you know, play me. Sikana, the year probably. Bet a crowd here, men on me, you got bet to never lie for me. Tinana Kwame, yes. I'm on music, I'll play me. I'll be sorry. I'll play me with some force in the air. I'm not going to win a million to a year. Jan Tuasso, Bonaguta. I am Bosna Manchano, Mamek, Masuna Bonaguta Kentay, and Fakwa F1 Win, Honorary Captain, former NFL United States of America, Wadin Tizia Pumbo and Teta, Masa, USA US, US or US, and Kanakwese, Omam Kwee, Hostin Nano, OBA, King Tekit, Adiako, UN 16, 80, Ghana Nanka Sarajia, Wese Yaya Bay, Yamu Nyawai, Opeli, Yamasuna Bonaguta, Bosna Fono, Acquire Fano, Freeman, one in the ball, Osiki Bajo, a Pumana Tour, and my body boss in front of Matt, Abate, Solenobian Yoshe, ah, Matt, my boy, yes, Kayu, Obian Yoshe, Kabranita, Oya, and Tanyan Tam, Obi, 1 million, 8 to 5, no, I don't know who this is, Senegal for you. Akwa deserve a card. No deserve a card. No deserve a card. No deserve a card. Do you know it? Yes. Keep at the ball. About the ball. See what come with the ball. Let's come before. Let's see how many cards. Let's see how many cards. I was here. We're here. It's a very big question. My sister, my question. She was a minor about their change. Playing us about it. I'm watching live from Dubai. So much more. Oh. But you know, so the young said, we're going to put us new way in Napa. We're not coming. I'm one music, also Dubai. You know, so Monse, Nanako Joe, what's the scores? Open you, Manoka say, US, my phone to my perfia. US, I found to my perfia. Open you, or my name, you know, I'm too sure. You say, you know, pet. Game on! Balogun said what he ran and a D-Red in a film. And Atonement! 50 to power pass and hey! And what did Papa? US, I change! What made you get him from out? Game on! Silver 98 Pantre! But Bio Piano was not for now! I'm into a D! I'm into a D! Bokrum, Dynasty, I said watching you live. no crew up in your shell, and I could do a situation too. Send me catch out two pet. Now I'm too sure. Jean Crosso, live commentary, Bon Guka, Tabukovic, Onakuta Pono, Bakim Yunusa, Wajibo Nakuma, Karim, and Sukarima Twane Bonny. I'm a poor Zitmiko. Bono Zitmiko. Game on. What was in the offer to this channel? What was in the offer platform? Yes, game on. Young Trusso, Bonaguta, Karim Akwele, my boy, Vincent Mira, bro. A chance for Bosnia. Can they use the opportunity to go? And so, Akwele from Richard. What you are out to us buying us in some pen at Matia Bonafio Bonabeki. I yet prepare. What's that? Pete Hay. You see, I have shown our force. Ah, I'm sorry, I feel to be. What a free kick. Any more minus one. You're from Bosnia. US from the Munya that pass Africa for you. So we had a party, and you catch your man, we get trampled in the match. I'm a movie. Game on. I take a club in your phone. Master, maybe I'll piano, make sure, sir. With the game on the back. Game on. Borguta, Bosnia, back in your mess up. What you want to? I call a phone up. Catch it. And so, we have to money for Bonazabeti, Bosnia. Kalinovic, what's my word to? Mimic, Mami Kajabo Makunetro. I'll call some piano to go to Bosnia. Nicola, on the small bona content on the front side. This is our number one. The German part, Bonabeti. Akwanzua, Yefono. Ayakai, the Pia Bonapa. Game on. Wasuma Bonapa, Santa Saka, Femua. The Sasma Tweka. Kumunovic, the Pia Bonapa. Entertainer, the Sasma Tweka. Akwanzua, Yefono, Karim, Mine on Mine, Desh Rosta. Hey, Karim, Wasuma Bonapa. And so, United States of America. How many points for? What for? What you want to get? I enjoy so the game mode. Number 10. You do not so. So far, yes sir. One of 32 minutes of the 10 minutes. Out of 2. What for? What for the game mode? Bonaventi, Kaminovic, Pierre Bonaparte, Entertainer, Bonaventi, Mimic, Bakumi Mesa, Wajaja Bonsu, Wazap Pierre Bonakuma, Roma Force Statement, Wasma Bono, and so Richard, Asap Mimoribu, and Apollo, Lutinize our young wolf. What the Prim Wanda Sa, game on, Silver 98 point 3, Rafi, additional time is on the Cosmo, Yabum just one. Oba, send a like you. Like you to make you. Game on. Young Kwasu. Karim Osma Bono. Is it the Bono Mesakim? Bono Nampone Nimsa. And Nampone Nimsa. Missima Uchiri Gia Oesia. Yamiswa Bipia. Why we call it? Why is it? Mangas are for your teenager. Unia TMCA, the Anwaisia. Unia TMCA, the Anwaisia. And I pray, Oma Mukokim. Oma Anche, Oma Mukokai. Yerobi Bia Sinamisa. Yami for Bian Kombla. Nanami for the Otrani and Pedica. Portugal, Croatia. The piano man so from was born in Austria. Yerobi. Bono Guta. Akwana. A fellow Tillman. A gentleman. Opportunity for a man from US. And so, Mimic. Once said, US team McKenny attack on out of him. Amarofi, Ajibi Duo. US team McKenny. Wasson, Ajibi. The fair team footman Duo. I'm a
1: born to come so. Mamaki, a cross of Fono, Abunomic, the German Napa, Abadi Mamak, Mamak two, a cross of Fono, Emma Romic, the Piawana Pratin Tentano, Bonabati, Oranosua, Yefano, Kapirovic, Bakumin Yasa, Batim, Uncle Foy, Bakavic, which Sano, you are come give it to me. Vich, Vich. But enter MB about my phone. MB Rambo Hotel. Rambo. Monsieur, you came in out there. Yeah, environment, air conditioning. We clapped at Grand Jordia, a Rambo Hotel on the cover of Tinama. I will come as here, a bank running portable. And a Rambo or also environment in a very conducive silence. Hotel so over quarter. We can remember Tia Consulia. And you met radio station. Our bank run any name to show you. Opportunity for US and acquire from the children who could have won what the body diablo and so you know it. I'm up about a cassack on out on a body of two game on. US, a Bassiani, Siani, Siadia, one of 32. I have the number of a few. Weston McCain, a few. Weston McCain, a few. US, yeah, and nobody knows you. I'm going to have a pop, it's kind of mini. I can use scalp in Zambia. Hey, Morgan, I'll bring you my room. Morgan, my room. What's the ball for you? I'm sure, senior. And the player will be blessed. Morgan. Morgan ranking. I'll break you my two. Morgan, I'm sure. Poor opportunity. And so, you will have a bar of a clear at your mark. Boxing is going to and so, Adams. You said, Bono, assembly. What's my bonus to want to make you? Come on, I'm following the bonus yard here. Game on. Mr. Ne, come on, 2-4 out of 2. You are some more close. Why are you? Hey. You are doing a fantastic job. Bro, keep it up. One guy ranking. Let me see how the Makatos are playing. Let me see how the MC are playing. Let me see how the MC are playing. Boxing is a way in here. MR channel. I'm in your chance. But I'm not going to go to any US MR Kanache. What about you? Across what? The funnel. Tillman. What's not going to do? You want to call? And so, I call in front of Tillman and Jeep Wanapa. Said you know just a small boy too. But one in Portable. Bokki Banfano, Nicola, Opiabai, Abaklebono, Bonia Baba, Ezo, oh yes. I'm gonna tell you about my family. You can walk to the next one, tell your father, papa, and plan me cow. Yeah. But what tell you as a former? Why won't you be a man? You have a poor last hour. The Senos, come with your food to offer now. Yabubu Bear, 6. I come with Bear 9. Not just that. I can catch you, Rafi. Aqua Senape. What do you mean, Napa? San Francisco Bay Arena. Aswa United States of America. Bosnia Herzegovina. I'm not sure. I'm not sure. Bosnia Epia. But check one up. But Pia Monaco. Bosnia. Herzegovina. Mamek. Manike Chabono. And so. Win captain. Indeed, was chair. Was so character. Sitting to a captain. Pipa. Bugsina, a match born in you. A more attack. Karim to Mamek. Mamek to. Can have a shot. Man, oh my. He missed the probabilities. I said, crack it. Morgan, I said, Ghana agent. Algeria and Cape Verde. Our. Only hope. Morgan and Israel. And then, yeah, can it, yeah. It's a place now, but it's a mining pain for her. so the Amuko Yako Kwasa said Senegal, when I'm African champion, Nambe Kwasa Sia, Kwasa, your friend Piakao. You mean you're not focused? Yes, yes, you're focused. You're trustful. Counter, counter for a year. Oh, my name from Bosnia and Slovenia. And so, I can have fun. Hibnik, Samuel, born in Namgan Abzasi, born in Tugalasis here.
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1: The opportunity to take even make sure Saint Thomas scores in single goal. Look at how I was scoring that chance. And I'm pulling him say, tick. And then we crack it. Game on! I can't just 2 minutes. Senegal has really disappointed us. I need to be a no say, we're not on the And then, as someone has seen my initial, I say, Senegal game not. It's scripted. The cat is scripted. I see a shout to it. Walk up now, but I see shout to it. And time now, Senegal, you do too. I can't see a shout to it. I'm going to go. I'm going to go to the hospital. Now, more than one year, man, I feel a point on the same plan. Yes, and check the other point. We are four from Brazil. What the? I can tell you on the channel. What pull you? I say now, they say, ah! Game over. Indeed, we are feeling a focus. I say now, pay. And you have to get up in the year. Our San Francisco Bay Arena. As for my Israel. You're from the United States of America. What are you guys saying? What are you here? Asia, I don't have trouble with White House. I'm going to be here. I'm going to club here. I'm going to some pay. I'm going to be here. I'm going to tequila. I'm going to be here. I'm going to be here. Motivation, you can say. Wasn't a funny by on the tribe and so I'm far so far. Senegal, as Africa for no NISA day. It me where Mahu said, Nana Kwame, I'm more opinion was re, and yeah, easy. Messi, I'm a pay motivation, I say. And say, I'm a solid medium, so Mahu said, I'm a for the Dana Barneba, give no, you see, a quiet way, you have one. Mume whom taught, so far, give nothing away yet. Numerical disadvantage and our minor from United States of America, a boy, but we manage him and don't we? Eddie, we need game now by 2 goals to know. I'm a boy, a friend of Florent Borgan, a quarry dear, the story, and sometimes a motivation. What would you know? It's me a shouting, as there be the way a piano and found a baby of free with my ya bro. So, opinion, it's an opay with him no motivation. I say, Mamintonka, yes, a fuck was kakra. Fakos kakra
4: yes, of course, Kakrana. Mamu Timino, Ubia Utimina, Peso Ba, a year Jumedian or so. Now better Adrian, a year say, Mamma Fanambers in Tuja. 0539 33 23 78 yes, Mamma, Mamma, Mamma, Mamma, Mamma, kudos bro ma wo se jote tete wo se keep it up nya mi so bibia opanini ma ka cho sa no pray 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At my betina, I hear Juman Ama Wosu, Aoti, what me Philidia, Ayana MB, Adaroma, Sansuna Rainbow, so I pray Juma papa. 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
5: hello
4: opinion me patcho meet you.
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5: 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Second team is in Argentina.
4: Na emu de mau. Emu de mau. Ana me opinion ni afro say. Na me fan so na we can say free. Opinion. Yes. Opinion so at me free. So 0541 number no my mention you know 0539 33 2378 0539 33 2378 ubit my friend one basona one bit say TikTok no so my dream be bibiri waso ba time said any was a bibiri waso 0539 33 2378 na yesa ekope 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In your uncle. Now to do a Fakunya and Chanson Che. Opinion Mate. You be a white, Mama. Star West Miniatan, any sort. I miss you, Bibia. Ba, Mikui, the Bia, me ba, Made Bakwa, mean Kunjan, motivation. Dear Mikwa, the big John said, Sued your bell. Opinion Mikwa, Mikui. Man, somebody come present comes through the open. In the sense that, the what train a open, as we are down for, and I will be our smart as some channel. Send it pana, ena openi, or the archibino obey you to ama. Nasa the archibino o kaku guwe ni masi. Obi our phone as we are down for. Now we need to come sa hodo. 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Because one through the open wa openi, that's bino and I won't say me kaye na wa enti enti the headlines is through your benwo nyame so bibia nyame sia na nasemenhia of AG more wuti me na wuti na 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
1: We thank him for preserving the peace of our nation. We thank him for sustaining our democracy. We thank him for granting us wisdom even during difficult times. And we thank him for blessing the work of our hands. Our progress has come through the partnership of faith and action, prayer and responsible leadership, God's grace and the resilience of the Ghanaian. The scripture reminds us that unless the Lord builds the house, the builders labor in 127. We therefore acknowledge that behind every wise decision, behind every successful reform and every national achievement stands a God who bestows wisdom, courage and strength on our nation. Gratitude and thanksgiving requires honesty. For the last year and a half, God has been good to us. Our economic recovery is touted around the world as truly amazing. Through disciplined economic management, prudent fiscal reforms, responsible leadership, and the sacrifices of the Ghanaian people, our nation has made remarkable progress. Above all our efforts, we must acknowledge the grace of the Almighty God who has sustained us through this journey. And even as we celebrate these gains, we remain mindful that many families in our country continue to face economic pressures. Many young people continue to seek employment, and many businesses still require affordable credit to expand. Our work is therefore not finished. Our task is to consolidate these gains and ensure that every Ghanaian shares in the benefits of our national. By God's grace, we have shown that when a nation remains united in purpose and disciplined in its action, even the greatest challenges can be overcome. Our national journey reminds us of an enduring truth. Faith without works is dead, says James chapter 2 verse 26. And prayer without responsibility cannot transform an economy. Hope without discipline cannot create prosperity. Throughout history, God's people have always combined faith with hard work. When Nehemiah rebuilt the walls of Jerusalem, the people prayed, but they also labored. When Joseph prepared Egypt for the years of famine, yes, he trusted in God and he prayed, but he also planned wisely. Likewise, Ghana's progress has been made possible by prayer, by responsible leadership, disciplined governance, and the hard work of our people. Our religious leaders pray for the nation. At traditional authorities offered wise counsel. Our public servants implemented difficult reforms. Our teachers continue to shape our young minds.
0: Ghana man peyini ye rajon dramani mahama ena omaima ye tene ne na fe enrada kita wansabo sume bia ya ye yesuo ni daidi kanse ye debe bompa ye ediyama omaino eno ho enko mobi ni ye tene se man 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
2: About to do is 1 Timothy 2, 1 and 2. Paul enjoins us. He says, first of all, I think all of us here are guilty of the scripture. Anytime Christians gather, even in our church, the first prayer point, he says, I urge that supplications, prayers, intercessions, and thanksgiving be made for all, for kings and all who are in high positions. The benefit is that then we'll be able to lead a peaceful and quiet lives and godly, as preached by Apostle Nyamiche, that the end goal is to produce people who will lead godly and dignified lives every day. On the strength of this scripture, may I respectfully request that we all rise to our feet, wherever you are, as we lift up prayer for His Excellency President John Dramani Mahama. John 1 verse 6 is very significant. There was
0: on my way, Superintendent Dema Assemblies of God Ghana, Reverend Dr. Stephen Wan, Anna Y. Wingham, and not yet in cancer. 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
3: There are a few things that I've observed are not really substantial, but the cosmetic values also very important. Yesterday or 2 days ago, the president decided

0: flown around the flooded city in a helicopter. And that is where perhaps his advisors took before he did it. I don't think that.
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1: Now, when you blame the president for one or two races, one this money that he said was dedicated to it, when the metro people started giving alarm, the saint of this woman is son, how has been acquitted this? The disfilting and dredging of these streams and these big drains and all the streets. Money is not. This money now has been given to him to support victims. If this money has been released to the Ministry of Bricks and House, the hybrid. They would have sent the certain dredgings of this way. Last week, I saw one of my chiefs, Wafamaji, Nanokufo-Bo, use his own pocket money around the Balan area, the Wafa River, when he went to the embargo. So, this means I want to give to the people. Why don't you any old woman will be killed?
0: We Titus ni kwate Daniel Grover ena yetene kano eno chile sehwe ewe mpadie hunu fuwane bo omayne kwa kontempa nesu omen yetena huwa se yenkuwa ni edie bie yenkuwa ni edie atie yetena huwa mani 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
2: Yeah, come to what's my nyazi or malakos is a nyazi. 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It's not easy. It's not easy to all to me. Now I'll call it and be anywhere around. Mingina type of that matter I'm off for. I'll be a person in yet. Yes, I buy him as I'm on my way on what Tassas are MC in film or been a team in a idea. Your friends are on free containers to try the best year. Mingina says, Mingina says, so. There's no replacement. 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
4: with the help of the Bosunquy Police, we have invited those who have their help to apply in the town to support them. This morning, I spoke to the commander, and he said, where the issues are going on social media, they are safe to turn up for questions. So, being popular, we have some solid documentation to

Okay, some 30 minutes after 6 a.m. Yeah, live on your radio. And then, I had the 2nd of July 2026. Yeah, very grateful. I said, Asafora, to me, I'm here home, but so many for 40 say. Nah, yes, I'm so who that for 40 say. Yeah, Danas. But not Enron AFS July 2026. I wish I Ghana your calendar, but not Enron. National Day of Prayer in Thanksgiving. Previously, 1st July, not a Republic Day. And still now, that's a Republic Holiday. That's a Republic Day. That's also a National Day of Prayer in Thanksgiving. And Yamiya Duma, which is the 3rd of July. 2026. Ochani be observing public holiday to Ochana air public holiday Enra na enye holiday ene eye ejuma da aha Enra so na eye ejuma ti ene diremu ko Ochana Ochana 3rd July 2026 eye a public holiday and it should be observed as such. And then 2nd July, and then the 183rd day of the year. There were 182 days left within the year 2026. And now when you say I finish, there were 365 days in a year. And then mark the 183rd day of the year. She said there were 182 days remaining. And he said, okay, 183 plus 182, then 365 days. And you know, a chess, a feno, a ne, ya pie, a finimum year. The greater Accra region, Ghana to be precise, and my mama some of the updates free honum after say in Suyiri this year, in the free HR airboard, a whole lot has been happening, and I think say the flood in is here, you know, all the time, you know, every year is here, and this year as Asanswe si nyameya domwa. Say yen penyin for now fan shisha your papa and wa kwe mwa. Definitely yeah, then yeah, we can't deny the fact say next year so we're best repeating.

0: Guided by a shared purpose and a spirit of collaboration, Emory University students push each other to think creatively and work cooperatively, knowing that different perspectives lead to new ideas.
1: What makes Emory special is that it has very rigorous academics, but a community that is willing to support each other. People are always willing to study together and work hard together.
0: Learn more at emory.edu.
2: 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You are wishing away and I watch you dead ye, we a mere cassa, minmia, or char dear, ne papa and the Ephraim way, or char dear, ne papa and the Ephraim way. 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
0: You, and you so be a switch also. Now, Senna, a minia quadrangle coin cane. Eh, me wa dear, I am not me tiny brave, my but an idea overhead, the MSM in obey, and Tino. Senna flooding no, is he, and after flooding on your home, refuse a hold war. A year left in gutters near the adi. As a health professional, I bani say ya health risk ben ni posi de ma time mufo.
1: Oh, but I said insurance statistics dia e de niema bibri ya re bibri ene bri. 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Say a ball and yenya baby fungui. 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Aha, inti sanny man in it.
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1: 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And I say, your word, you mummy, and now I cry the nay daytime on him so word, you mum. And so now the alternative, I hear and same pee. 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
0: Say ya outbreak.
1: Outbreak, sana. 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
1: 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Before that, my mama was signs and symptoms. No, and you may be dead, dear mom, who say, hey, ampa, nipano, or ya, when ya diarrhea, man, woman. The dick I said, the union I can lose tools in the day. In 9 hours, be journey in soon, no dear, and the ending number one.
0: Okay,
1: 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I feel so a mound abdominal cramps with yum, also yum, boom, yum, woe, like a cow, because. 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
0: ah won't tell him papa fu say
1: you better ni o better ni na meet
0: ah won't tell him papa fu say ga o man ki ye ko ye ni pa
1: eh na na
0: but I'm ready to say you both team aba together ni ahwe ni ma bi in a very nationalistic and patriotic manner rather than say akoye individuals
1: that's right ye hwe flooding I think say last week say na ye discuss about the I think 75th anniversary KNUST
0: yeah
1: or more launch a here na ye discuss Asante Hene Otumfuo say to Abebio oko jumede na say or dey tax be ma enim the for no think e be ya enka at least KNUST engineers no professors no call mo bua ya ma yet to me added initiative be a bar a bit to me I saw flooding in Sujiri ano kwanya anke bebo wapa then say last week here in any discuss and I rem SEO what do you make of first of all flooding you discuss a whole lot concern sanitation crisis and
0: who say flooding ni de nyame na a group empempensu bi atem bi na nyankopon pekwan bi de twen enipa aso say de enipa besi san free ni ti bia bi mu say flooding de already cry be hunu history say yes in Noah I hold a share we are a brabo we are see bonny AC on say flood in this new one name crew be so baby a flood in the Bianco home into some scholars it in case you know okay I see a brother and Eve to had more there were other people the emperor known to change let's come to flood in Ghana yeah flood in a new emirates will be seeing say Bianca see hey what are the causes is it right they be attacking from what a scientific approach me pa chote as
1: me pa chote
0: na fis ya sandi spirituality no ne religion no so aka
1: okay
0: scientifically eden esi yenim se bi ye obi bi e friend climate change so aha ye twa nua to gu nua insu ya nua kese ne betwe no nua kese ni system ni mbi insu no edna monsters ni so secondly glaciers no mountain tops within Europe no me other industrial nations no warm as the heat about because of industry human cause me patch out as here mountains snow tops melt in the increment about sea level rising sea levels me patch out as here and the whole host of heat wave across all continents in the zone so the bands are so affect other continents no the Africa no me who be say awo ba abrofu mu na heat ba hanu heat so ba ye hanu na awo so ko abrofu so ti as na heat ni heat wo ma continent bi a be bi anso actions and inactions no so affect other continent me hu say TV France publish say wave of heat e cause wo Europe no e fan so free Africa so we be discuss once them the flood we say na asi no one you be taking you take it from natural causes na nyame na eye na adwuma ene 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si

0: na se se be settlement sir said the two for kan e no ye ye settlement na se ye ya producer engineer sir that engineers ntimi do omo knowledge so what I say no mo ye comparative analysis locally any external baby omo kusunsu ade no no ntimi di constructing sir river outlets ni nyina na say passages na na say baby in zube fefa ni nyina in any city ye ka say build city asen ni si building no what I say engineers no so omo ho no e na ni nyina echi na engineers no kura de say na nan ko to from omo omo we tech is who sees a school near okay nti akra ho no no so no say university na si ho no say university of school of administration or e won use your public administration public management public you know planning all those things ne kesi impan ho e de nti ni su yida fa kuro no nti omo mko ye administration schools no mo wo offices no how what are they doing city planners no what are they doing city engineers no yeah, metropolitan offices no what are they doing
1: now there no mo betumi aye in this time abra your population no ye dose na settlements da na ye sisi adan
0: no population increment no say population dose one e dey na say politicians na di crew no ahyemunsa na you plan then you also make provisions to meet what population na swelling no
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0: By what? 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
1: Ewa kra wa.
0: Wherever you may find yourself in the country. But say kwa unfortunately nkrankwani anagani adwin nyinasi. We dey later no so ye be ba. So what you say? Enti administration engineers coupled with thinkers, planners, and amo united and na yankopon so planners ni engineers na anya omo yiye. Na yankopon so etu ye omo ka afa mu no. Ni market and ye nyina na ye. 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
1: the level of infrastructure ne institutions
0: level of infrastructure no because of the public management ntimi nya public ntimi nya infrastructure no
1: okay
0: which is due to what incompetence on part of personnel ne wo ho no secondly corruption is also there what you say thirdly illiteracy nepotism a whole lot what you say unqualified personnel enso fan gu ho no bribery and corruption yedi envelope pache yi sikashe envelope ma ba beto where you so obi to ball egu ba bi anya na obekan say you wani obi the container si baby na e discover ba be she obi 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coordinating councils na den na ye MDS no e den na ye 3-tier organizations na Ghana yewo nyina no e de na ni nyina ye o ti as any local unit ni nyina ndi sa 3-tier local UA no e na se nya qualified 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Kumasi ye kese nti ye mfa yi no
1: debi ye ntrem
0: ya trem
1: ya trem
0: so
1: ye
0: na
1: enough we don't need ye hia hwe bi
0: any regional minister ni Kumasi
1: regional minister
0: regional coordinating council ni ha o piki laws announced or picking directives in an answer, the decentralized devoluted powers and as a deconcentrated powers and our delegated powers are three powers in now. Oh, my name in every crime. Ah, can me what? Quite to me say we make it certain laws be yes,
1: bylaws,
0: yes. I mean, a make it certain laws be what you say now. The 2 me win in our mawa, dear beam now. 2 me in same free Accra, make and show. Yeah, the 2 me win in the mawa, no, who was a minister, no, and as all trying to arrest a river, said did that crew hang in anno. Yeah, well handled garbage collection and disposal, yeah, well handled. Me pass what you say, housing planning, yeah, well handled. South Yansi, streets, any trade, businesses, hey, well handled.
1: So
0: shops are well handled, not in okay. roads. What is in middle of roads? It is power nisi Accra hodum na so kan. Decentralized ababis, yeah. But how far na agencies na we hanu suti me putu niema into enforcement na etimi ayeye. And one is the problem.
1: And one problem. Yes, so because a flooding issues are ye recurring na isi wa mine. You know because lack of proper personnel sana
0: well,
1: free sanctity
0: bribery and corruption
1: okay
0: and the governments are very very weak in public administration because waterways in a block no I don't think they are city management in way maybe actually me PWD public works department so what you say why are they so musi KM be taking nina once last you can say more compacting ministries nina there comes a difficulty. Downsizing the government and more compacting ministries in Bibri. I feel functionalities in Bibri or no man. Now, baby, loopholes are better. And no, not 2 years Ghanaians at the moment. So, Tracy, your public administration for the past 30, 40 years with instability in government. No, in there, no one public management, you know, any law enforcement, you know, and said Daniel, say, Obi, a coin baby, I know, be the table, I could see. No, turn a deal. And no one in my country will say, AC free. This is your mom, GM, His Excellency, a free crime. I beg Kumasi and Atameli, I beg country will say, you table. There be decentralizing. I don't think you'll be a friend decentralization. You're the power name free Accra office. Well, Eddie about RCC, Regional Coordinating Council. The regional minister, no sooner, Nasefo, Nian to Raj, almost were entry, no more C2. Mitigate all problems, but and as over ministry being why in the sub office or regions
1: now,
0: but how functional are they? What do you say?
1: But say,
0: how functional are they? Home offices in the Susa, I say, it's me bear moon, Nina personal good, Nina offices in the year. How functional are they? What do you say? A juma theory in the year 1+1=2, but all count will be unknown for a moving what is a 1 2. In the back one, abstract the back one, see a physical in the back one, abstraction, no any physicality. No sooner, what you say, and as you decentralized system, organ hanum. That's our bounty, Accra. Now, I'm RCC Regional Coordinating Council. No, one minister, ni to me, who minister, ni create to me, not to me, you who environmental issue be a cause we had man. Are they performing or they are not performing?
1: Say, Nanando Baye, na Ministry of Sanitation, or betty a whole ministry for sanitation. And onya ministers bear 3 or 4 wa mobe handle in few watching.
0: Yeah.
1: And ye nim senior who seems to call Mahama so baye no, wa best scrap is our offices. No.
0: Yeah.
1: And they say what they sir sanitation way na kwache local government.
0: And the local government ministries na the sanitation na beshe on. Yeah, you man me here.
1: Hey.
0: It's very simple. And Sander, the ban said may patch on me patch on me. A ban Sander, not just a local government ministry. No, yes, I the ministry be a juma san baby count. And a man, I'm soon to say, so the back won't come or won't be a juma. And no money, I'm here. So I'm saying to me, a juma, so I not just say, son or son, ministerium, medical ball back, not just emphasis.
1: Okay.
0: And a ministerium now crowd will hold that down. Not saying it's a performer on environmental issues.
1: I will buy our big
0: yes. In the end, I'm catching you say, Tiori Nedia, Edaho. I done it in his offices in the open ministry for environment in any office. Ni. But functionally, the ministry known as an environmental ministry, no, the SOENO, are they doing them in our regions or in a part of our country? When you compare them to other countries and mm. for international comparative politics
1: it dna dna was say administrator dna was say omoye
0: na dna dey say formulate policies policy ben regional minister no timi formulate about environment wukumasi eastern region oti region minister no oti wonu mu policy ben environmental policy ben waye still on see a decentralized and say public administration nipa war offices no most of them practically no the process of governance mm. no say most of people need him and once be at work in office one into what one man be a tiktok we mm. social media did say the anesin then it goes on but German Bruni because a startamt city anagana no fair you nini ne pwd public works department in the way say said you know free one man uncles ekose ministry of environment in the sir and our man penina be fa akwakobo Ministry of Local Government in Tiadiko Bomunu. Nejumano Ayen Omo Yedmanana Omunye. The question is Yediko Kobomunu. Are they doing the work or they are not doing the work? And the Mfanko Kobomunu, so were they doing the work or not doing the work? What you are saying? Na ye bibi mem han mana titriye gan hanumna. Ministry nu see dia kubu wim and emfanko bo wimunu. Papa enye juma ye said ye. Ye compare baby for a year no.
1: Yenche say Mr. Ben what you can yin I think say aha abuchi or mu drainage systems.
0: Mm-hmm.
1: Or my sewers near the nini nan and a massa sena senior the idea. Aha. So yeno ye or mine ye level why you be to me ye sewers were high. Ye be to
0: before me a woman no near ye be her. British need to trade no more. British need to trade no more. But even your cry up a sen.
1: Yeah.
0: Abrofuni develop your towns be kwai num ne kononwo num ne sunyanum sata ne ni na fefefe eneo kwa bo sa abrosa dada na titifo na eska esis wona say erosion afefa ho ne abrofuni planning your town 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
0: 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Omo so person om repatriate capital in form of cars no. 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And so cars now and there's some proportion imbalance no import should also meet what expansion the same thing that happen abrofu no je kumase e ma ye no na drainage nyina bi wa kama kama ho eh un 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And to us, Papa, me battle can cray. 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She said the ANCTT a crew. Can cray. 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Baby, any say. 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Onu se na kiyo si sinisi yon.
1: Ebi so mbae de fact se yesi encroachment nene ma.
0: Nini na kahon. There are many factors to a phenomenon. Sa asem biye siya enye one factor pe. Ena amana koso. Enuti na wako. School yes here trace am sir at the GHS level no yes see this discuss three effects of this discuss three courses what about secondary no near the about five discuss five courses of the natural the flood in Ghana who discuss the courses we are courses be now binya now by universities who are near the call research work that's just say points this should be more than five six seven into discuss what has been the causes of the flooding in Ghana, specifically in Accra. And then the mass flood we see in Naba. Hey, any man in semi free. A social aspect, a economic aspect, and a political aspect, and our causes are the way. It means to me, can say one factor. There are many factors contributing to that. Now, where factors are contributing to it, and I said, I'm going to church around. I brought from the buy, and only a drainage system is in the area. Come on. She miniature omo ye no temanu sa na wo Hamburg comparative politics na kwa mkruma hwe se de broni krom titie e na oye bi sa pepepe so ti ase enu abrofu na akure be ko no na ma ye bi o hanum e dan ben 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baby and the race course. Coco red, the Omaya Hodom. In Sue, I need the diamond team, she's subnu soon. Holland for Baby Hair Crow, Musum, almost I discovered came and said, Yen Yen Yi, Yen Huni, you could see it. What he has ye? Juan, you could blame. Ay, yan, yes, I did. In Sue, Miss Safi, in Sue, and Nam, the Yamini TUC, in Sue, and the Nam Santas, Quada, so in Sue, the Yamini, the Inna. Enche denyaminum ni adi nyina no ensu onda start ye yi na fine akra na agye ne de ni ade about the ready be sukumase ya no
1: eh
0: eh si me anso anwa aha building in water we sure be bia ye source ye drinking water if you wa be ho
1: wa be barake
0: so eh eh ankrofo start si dan wo encroachment why what are the causes social life socially people no musi adan ho no no they wo ma to mama mren kwa to adwe omu ye well educated omo ye poor people to get to get to ibia mbobobwa na se omo hia omo ni bribri omo mi sumi ko si dan
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0: 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Opa, no ma bontia remove.
1: Ah, say
0: the containers ni adan unauthorized buildings be remove 2016. That's how are we enforcing laws? Patchoti as here.
1: Patcho
0: person na. Ah, intisa anema we say you be delve into your social, economic and political life in relation to your living. I work room. Otherwise there will be such causations we ensure there na by now say Ghana for you be can see here na eja ho asem ka. Na the disease be spread near Jahua Semka. Netisha near Kofa Bayao, a dormitory near Yun, who near Jahua Semka. Now, Sofuakuaku, you say near Jahua Semka, Nana Biakuako Tons, I say, Manipa, near Jahua, I didn't say, cry, pissing me. And these are the problems. Actually, Nipans near Nikwa, oh, near Uyachiakama, we see the sequencia. Bonia may make dinner, say, Biako Campa, no, no, so the Abbe Count, also the Ako Count. We see not just a cyclical as a research this thing. And you know, a man also say, Yanko Ponsi and Venian reorganize here in the social aspect. You hear it's a civic education, you hear proper formal and informal education. As a change your attitude, will be a sit down by force. And you know, you see, or say, oh, hi, my quality, hard plot. And you are no pale. without forgetting say not mono so ho city officials so ho say we see that we have building permits ad check ya den organ hanu building permits pense na did that so and who has been the cause e ban sanso is the politics the government administrators
1: any permit and so e be see e be boss we paint ya ye bibia
0: e ba catch also kukusi ndi we one ni babet one so no wa kusi na envelope make us here na ko na in the name of the Lord one so age no tear tight mu mu da no age land cruiser no on se nyame ache mu bia pe car ni ade hwensu a yiri afaka
1: be da say ma me ma na na mrem na aha Mr. Foka, executive member, Emma Transporters Association. Aha. Mr. Foka, Akwaba. Nana, Akwaba.
3: Big issue, bro.
1: Nam, Pacho, on here, de.
3: Pacho.
1: Aye, Eba, me Pacho, muda opa. Aye.
3: Pacho, me huye.
1: Ye, den yanko pon wase. Me huye pa, nana.
3: Aye, me yase.
1: Na, obetia kakana fi, ye ninko.
3: Obetia kakana. Sima betia, de, min cha, yura. I said to you, and ya, Mira, Betia, we brew. And we saw here. The Matia Mira, the Matia, Medofo, I am Mary Annabelle. Mammy, Mitia, or Papa, the Matia Mesofo, Pastor Seusu, Holy Spirit Church. Matia Dofoa, Mutie, Sleba FM, Mitia, Bibiara. The material, the transporters, any magazine phone, you know, Master Bremai, Michiao, Asuma, Abu, and Alasa, Michio Bibia.
1: That's right. Michio Bibia, so you also. Na, a dear Bonnie Naya, you say, a super tona, ilkum ni pane, say, Japadi.
3: You know, my brother, you can say, Unyamina. A check, and you name a check. Any issue by any a bay moon penny for no. Almost by because I make us almost by and say, when Uncle Paul, no idea, not mean you a cake. No idea, dear. A uniform cruising in Tian Casin Uncle Paul, no idea, Uncle Paul said that, and what the chair so. By a dear, a baby no me no. Because all she got is no, it does that one. She robbed a womb. She in Yamu, I goom. Then you know, make us a Tibemo for, but then you know, so could be a bino. One of them won't cry. Sir, Obi could be a punchy. Nancy a channel. Yet you look to Mudia. I didn't know. Local governments, no. Omo edigi adiri mu na so omo mo ba yen fe ni permanent nyina ho se obi di bore be gumu a ya chi di pa no na o ze Ghana asem no e chi bi jabi because o ni mo bia no a wasem mo bo pa wasem mo bo e ti le mi brem ti mem fo no mi brem
1: abain no
3: because o ma se obi ko wi aponche ni ya chi no I didn't you be so yard, yeah, a bit me cum dipa. Na, mommy and chino. Oh, now a car, Europe was him, say, Europe will. But baby wants to know, as the one say, Europe Romuska.
1: My young Skiniska.
3: And now, ma, and you must so and send ya. It will be on one of the cures to crack up with Sibet, but one more could see this in soon. Oh. But in Yanano Yabai, who did it 2 million amount? And did it 2 million amount, that's the old shack. 2 million of the amount was run for Nijuma. Now say, oh, where did the ICIC, even for the damn
1: found? Hey, JJ Penson, and I send an insure you. JJ, if JJ Penson, so bang, I insure you or my Musana.
3: It's only the idea, a bayiri. Because what could see the ice cream? Got any mercy. It's even a person is only fine. Oh, now my cassa buy a. Sa came ni time planning for them. Omo nyira ka ho, omo nyira ya bai. 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Yeah, you catch yourself. 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

0: party. 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And you must say, Omo, send many be on more. 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Yet the penny say, if a tranmo near Casa passing, Debbie. By another yaw your day.
1: Oh,
0: and you'll be a so apart ye piano, be beam cause you are yanned or cry day.
1: Yeah.
0: Sebe slow Omo. 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Now you soon so are a yino. My uncle, your trunk, I say. Kumase di yantu ye.
1: Oh, sena anu ye nyaye diye.
0: Yes.
1: Ay.
0: Oh, itibe yewe sro mse, omu fwa lbe ngu kwe mma ye. 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
0: Equipment
1: is very important.
0: Ah, then a back critical. Oh, but the other day, you're trading the
1: pan.
0: Oh, the 12th in the other day. I will go and move one of the swimming swan watching. I catch
1: you.
0: What do I say? I press the police in your choke equipment. Hey, one more, Obed Badillo, Sam, my other day. Achie. Oh, quite in your beba. What do I mean in your back? Who are you, Jimano? Awo no yentia wo kan na so ko ban sele wonye bi no.
1: Mm.
0: Ye dilo for nothing. Nti be sere. Se o mun hwe no mun fa no menwu kwem. Na asante rage zo so no. Ma ye ma bi metu ye. Me en tron ka so obi ma. E se bo hu bai. Le bai ye hu die be dey.
1: Ye be. You.
0: Don't see.
1: And I made that say me so be fa bi kan we na yen hwe utility tariffs a kan ya ni ji obo e ko so nsun.
2: Obeni akani nyina. 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ya fi ye si age independence a and then 2 minute car crash for us. This is where I always tell you, say, yeah, your political system in Africa, you hear a lot of constitutional reforms.
1: And San Daniel,
2: yes, you hear political and public administrative reform. Now, rather than Ananka, me to me, Samson and Cabroni, because said the papa, the opinion can. You see our politics, a farms, you continue abroad from the court, you know. Conservatives for enya omu kocha to hold that. Enti kwen nene yede. 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
1: Eye asante mayina
2: wopano. 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
2: yes, tu mini. Yes. Ni kura himfo no. Enti sa brofu ni kwa. 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Esenka ni incorporate. You incorporate your political system named the Western mix it.
1: That's
2: it.
0: Now, also now, can be say, Enka, Yemfananam. Only because Nanamu be, aye. Sebia Mura, Nancy to be you. Yet the manua obit my. But Ghana for Nina ever prince, I inform one Nina
1: and only a seminal.
0: But if I saw your red, Kakra, you cry, Sebi previous. 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
2: no no eh eh where you problem ye di solve ni ni se on se ye ye regions ye different social groupings into so re public administration na considering your culture before I be make decisions and our plan and our laws no your factor your culture and your customs your mamre ni amani ni ma bebre nti abrofo ne ba ha no no ye beto asante kingdom no ye beto ever kingdom ye beto muli dabani ye beto gas 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
2: Yes.
0: But Kwame Nkrumah, Kwame Nkrumah kura no one won yan zibani o.
1: 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Okay.
0: What you say? Eti won no bi o be si kwa bro. Eti do no mo aye dey, as she person Asante ye dey. E ba fo. What you say? Ajan mo se ye ye te ewu mo mu no. Ye ye ye independence ye dey di e won no. Mo se ye ke ewu mo. Ye ke ye be bom ni ye nya ye nya na de tru man fama yura asante ni de ye po ye mpe all the traps ni bi e hete ye because ye ko ba ko e di wo mu so what you say ejuma bi wonu mu a anya de e betima ye ye o se Britain mu no obun no e ye kingdom obi a yin funu o jo buka ke three lions no obi a ye ne hire
2: and
0: we unite. And Jack. And aye, America, Americans, said we be a din also. And we can come boom on day. Aye. Oh, and money be one more. You can't go back. Hey, if you ask your boy, we won't be some movie as a for. Oh, do you remember the idea of me, please, and Cadion one, Yanian, sir?
2: And then I'm patcho. So, who's here? Politics, any process, who share philosophy, political philosophy, a coin fast which teacher of mine, and yeah, BBR, you will be a CBN, a Volvo. I dare chant the SMBN, and then she said for a bar near yes, sign womb, near yes, near yes, so who near you be free near the big camp. According to said the Buani Panama Emma, and you're very static, say, once I him for no, you're a yinama, a crutch for no, a cabo, there be yet me a BBR friend administrative reform. It will say no
1: to me as a sign.
2: Yeah,
1: who's
2: administrative? Oh yeah, administrative. No, I'm back. In political philosophy,
0: you know, I'm crying. And craft was it? Aqua, but no,
2: yes. And the announcer, no, I'm back. Oh, and who's our problem? We say, some fans, UK, and I say, America, for fees here. A crime, but no, there's a way out. You need only to federalize. You use government stool, administration, government power. No, not federalize it. And nothing no more name be a friend decentralization.
1: Federalize politicians in a
2: bed. A political philosophy, and she said, I agree.
1: Now politicians, so we are ready. So
2: this is the two board.
1: 2 million.
2: In fact, by force. What the two board will nip an enim. Now my dream is home. Now I'm paying crown. My sister say, yes, our reforms will be near. We are within time. Then nip an dream dream home. Committees are dream. And sana, yeah, say yeah. The two board. Now say yeah. Over a time period, maybe 2 years or 3 years. No, maybe we evaluation. No. Oti ase ne un se baby e touch man e correcting and on friend system inti ya manu sem ne nye static planning no nye static si se ya chinchina ni e ye no de bi in public management and our political history and public administration and our governance there be changes it me be baby by reforms to me be baby by
1: now politicians you're willing so or more be ma
2: why
1: some for that kind
2: so,
1: of
2: so politicians need to me propose it now say citizens no so feel say omo pesa de no almost two about you. We make referendums, we make all those things to let them come into reality. So, and yes, a bear strife, giddy, a band sounds so a bit also a lot of problems. And within every society, within any political area, biano, you heard be a friend reforms, administrative reforms. You heard the bear boy near training home, yes, okay, mommy and testy, I deal with in a pilot project, and heard it. Now, hence one said, I brought for Nashishen, one man said. A handful no omen penning for no omen a cassa, a day, it's me a young son, a clutch for abem. So her gun, ya man, your seminar, say ye history no. Said a papa, a penny to our work, I say. And send your home more come anyway, mean rudy could to be cry. Near then, after a system, no, a baby did to me a free papa ho. In a system, ne qua no jet to me, na mammy. 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
1: eh
2: ya be ko mo no wa dan be se ten
1: okay
2: o land cruises be the ten to the detriment of who to detriment of enipa na ensu afa mu no he o re KM ana AM odo na ya no a enipa asisi shops wa anu nyina no eyo kiosk shop om capital as om sika say 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I see a mob be as a citizen. And then so the citizen be calling forms no crowd feeling. A bunikas and bunikas and a chin officer be able tie. I don't know so only in a bush and now only in the party near I know see a mountain. Tell you ever sank our country or say, oh, Timmy, we were there now, woo, nimu, nimbro, a sanko cotton every. Then the banana there were whoa betina every. Or no sooner caught to a banana. Or no did to me in a song such as Shaganis comes on a beer dibia baby. Oh, cotton house or Reganis canusua. One more jar before him near me or Mititia do me a car coin. Or my basso and baby beer. MBS as I knew him. Manslock knew him, not party near Bacon. NDC and MPP according to this scan no kwafa. So this is the case here. Yes, it seems when Anka say some institutions when in am fan say shit utum for him for nasi we administration ma. Can't me ma. Until I make say a cause for a reform in the public administration ni say yen ya incorporate ananom na ye j power ni free omo honum na I'm telling you me my proposal sir research a bronin say what prediction or BBFM hypothesis my hypothesis are then research problems my identifying as I am for now mem I'm telling you African team in develop that
1: and so the
2: I'm telling you and then yeah they oh and then yeah you saying and then once he came up and an original minister and then Otun fo mo mo president's channel you are working under Otun
1: base BBA so mo contact Otun fo
2: papa
1: ana montu bi o to be our mobile banana so
2: papa omo ya de na wie no mne tia no mba ba tia no otun fo ne planning kumasi interchanges no anya omo enso ka ese nka development ni free nana no point ho no e de na otun fo nim ehin fa no onko e 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a papa penny or more abem special advices cross and the minister in PM penny for him.
0: Oh,
2: and an old woman, only a young boy is to say one more mate, mate for now.
0: Oh, my mother said, Nanamo Kakura, oh,
2: yes, and you only hear an man and an empower. Yes, yes,
0: yes, Nanamo, maybe I can save you, Mira, before the end of my was it. A beer, Mira Mudium Bayo, but an amour, my canoe.
2: Na me can say we federalize it. Sir, also the solutions. Ha, me ma kwe political scientist na say be making kind into say solutions. The fun na na be can na che say be me kind. Ebe bem be back. This is che say they working na also.
0: Oh,
2: they go in penny na dream. They working. Any friend say we federalize it. National House of Chief no baby a ohini bia behwe ni areas near they are incorporating into regional coordinating. And no ne hia bibi a friend administrative reform
1: no ne ye we no
2: eh ne hia bibi a friend no na be on betting up your friend constitutional reform your reform constitution ni say
1: okay
2: yeah the ban say
1: you should be say galamsey yeah yeah galamsey e kun yi for instance nananom de kwan be so asante hin e kura aka pain say nana ahemfo ni bi na ama galamsey e kun no kura ye den ma eti even though say say ahemfo ni ebi be pini ebi mpeni
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1: eh say why tell you
2: asante region na boys na kura be ba ba be chi jiro of the work
0: Nanam be a stop ball.
2: Nanam Pacho. Nemo, near to sa,
1: Miss Ober, my,
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0: 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But only a crono, a Yer Raka and a crab on the wall, catch any palacrony panic field. Now that very day, no, I was there. Say, any panel, Yer Raka's one yardian, at the other year, Nanano, or say, me. 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
0: What you say? And you say as ukuma pemwa
2: apemba.
0: That very day me motion. And you say na si abe wura mi mu no. Captain bon to man sentiment. 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
2: I turn some that switch back.
0: Anana pacho.
2: And omu banso nti se first back and still I am here there. Odi ni last year. Hwe mo fu atwi begu krom. Yes, nti e chese.
0: Ba wo de ye reka ye tia nso. 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
0: Won, de bia bi trouble. But let me be said, Mianca, let me fetch you Monsuko Prapra.
2: So, auntie, Nana, and don't say the American, and one, the American,
0: because the name is Santina, Kenya Santipu,
2: yes.
0: What you say? But and when you want to know, Quako, ya, ya now says through a chicken crack. There's a classic one was ever so that catch you say, you baba, I didn't know once.
1: It's
2: no, no, me pacho. Nina no matter what, and catch you. Zuba dia, your cast has a move, and missing. Zuba dia, okay, okay.
1: And you better look at some punk for you.
2: Or boo boo doon, Sakon, before police barbecue is against the civil order. And the main I'm catcher says, so who steady when you know who steady sociology, psychology, who steady people, who steady in the panua. And one thing you make it law. We refer all sectors, now the all disciplines and our style of life. You know, at two homes, okay. And the end testing for BBC. Yeah. They said they okay. Do bad, you know. And I'm
0: what you say? What you say? What say? Yes, say it's a baby pa. As you know.
2: So this is it.
0: Oh, your mentality, no. And maybe I do home come, you know. Make me happy da.
2: No, no, me pacho say if you say your mentality
1: nebo
2: the open source central be mentality I wouldn't quite fast a man fast with
1: you kwa best
2: yeah the rest educational curriculum
0: no be rem
2: if I think in the ban is say nana na yes o ti say o mu fa rem mu
0: o mu a o mu eh educated people no a e say o ma fa Ghana no wo bunu na se o mu prima Ghana ni you
2: yes. And Tina make us say, Sam, for no, I guess, or me,
0: I bet you, you can never change them.
2: And I'm about constitutional reform, bet me, I change you.
0: I'm
2: administrative reform.
0: Yeah, Obeya, your friends say, Obeya, judge, yeah, only if you want
1: a tokonu. Token Chief Justice.
0: Chief Justice.
1: Token.
0: Yeah, you influence.
1: Token.
0: Yeah, you
1: influence.
0: What is it? It's one more. I don't know if I say, you know, you're a primary.
2: You're a primary.
0: What you say? It's almost 60%. It is a 1/7 the power. We're going to be a little bit. Eti wonye akọ na o ti adwa mu na wo di asem no. Wo je di wo se ni nwi ani. Eti be ya den. Ena akọzo. Ya man tell you today na me bi o do wa. You can never
2: change the okay. Be administrative reform any constitutional
0: me ba first pa reform. Se history crap no ni esu ni school.
1: You will susu ya.
0: Who you on way?
2: Because of say omo mpesi ebe hu enti am down say ti e pesi ehun bibi a ye the fa curriculum mu ana say bibi ni nana say say
1: abra omo yi ye history ni be frame no still na ye fa ni omo fa ye curriculum say omo pe omo
2: be say say be before na regulate e si apart from say say ji independence ye da so she mrofo asi o
0: maza
2: ye da so she mrofo asi enti na me ka che o say say you say eh hun beto eh me dem a hypothesizer to my predictor to say Africa for eh hun beto eh gi say incorporate the system of governance na abrofu ni beto eh no ye di merge ye di any the abrofu di bray eh no e bet together na no na Mr. Dia yeah public administration and our government politics near the end say the hun minister MP DC no me ade no omo nyina within the work na say Ghana constitution
0: you see bi mu dia
2: na me pa cho te say no aban bibi e friend administrative machinery eh yeah adwuma in modern politics no e so e kan ne ma down e wi ase no e wo no no e wo nipa bi so omo kasa untimi nya ho hwe te 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
1: eti eno no sa constitutional reforms no why na eye willing so
2: on the proposal I am saying nipa no citizen ni na ye think you ti o man him no e propose to your government no
1: yeah yeah it chese dey mo ni ye propose
2: oh yes na na say o ma mo you o mo no akọ oh yes yes
1: na na chese dey obi anefo aso sa say ye mpo enye bi ni
2: citizens e person ye bi bia gan ha no ana even in any political society bia no citizens ni person ye bi bia first they should be well informed e so munya bi bi enema nyina ho ntiasie so that on bet me atro petitions and how they can go on demonstrations and how they can write articles
1: oh but say your petitions
2: petitions say na tro any person na kind graphic for kumasi ho e dey
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1: ye said that for as to may your money and
2: me o betimi aye ahemfo betimi aye
1: odo na
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0: the Kennedy can you no crew as you see no ye pabon what is omo mfa o political for omo mfa
2: na na there say we are ten bia no ye drag ye discussion this year e wo kwan a ye fa so ye bibia in this wise no yeah ye see political philosophies na na make control this is here no think you are making continuous e be a public education e wo asant region ha Ghana ha no say hey from times here create awareness for some time be a 6 months to 1 year to am a citizens not here see now if you propose here same way say to me I'm telling you sana a the teacher of my be a oral history a dark a man you say
0: be
2: a
0: teacher
2: no no and then there's
0: some MPP NDC and other politicians almost divided omo ise wono na santi akrampo no na se bio e bet me eh eye wura firi om na nke ye ya obeyi na firi
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0: na me support
2: ah oh
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0: 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Now, a king cancel. Now, Spencer, after the was so says this, been final. Yeah, was that friend said, me mali jerika yero ni baako. Na kick mama on eight drums to Mali. Ebe kumase. One man from me drum be jira kenken so. Na one jerika no. What if the free kenken so be through yard? Wow, who knows? Na di pano, di pano. Obi do ase dase. Obi do abo oje fom. Yeah. So you are
1: mentality,
0: mentality, no. And you're total wrong.
2: And it will be reformed.
0: Yo, we are bridging. Man, we are bridging. Omu chantro.
1: Aye.
0: Omu chantro. We go be contra abridging. Just that guy na mentality, no. I will mimu. And you are doing Omu chantro. But when I was one year, say a kwa or say a koko.
2: And that's one son. What you say? No, what you say, ni be friends, and no, and money, and I do them that every bad day. Every in it, Yama, who brow bringing us work. Nana, me say, say, I am busy bringing for, yes, they start in, yes, Manana, make I can happen when, say, governments, you know, GM, MPP government, NDC government, and I gun and pain for, so I'm so more power to, I'm on what to, mona, man, you say, my, you know. 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
1: Africa su ben yi na Africa
2: almost almost yes you say they limit yourself to ye the empire kwa as an example. What you say? 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Coordinating Council just said they want National House of Chiefs. No, as I'm collaborating with National House of Chiefs. No, na National House of Chiefs in Penny for Nanyansa from Papa for no. Actually, Nyansa say, hey, more crash for no. Monkonko, I say, I am quino. Said the Nanati, who in shorty me a many wine. Said the Yerati, who in shorty Zuba, Zuba only wine.
1: Yeah.
2: And they are one on them, my mama buying Penny for Chrome wine in high homo. Because Zuba NDC person had the congestion. MPP person had the congestion. Moye anaide ajiegu. And so nipa ba akukaso de nanu to the congestion numa. And then kwana by 1 week no. Ye be see see kuma see anyina. 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Eh ye ohine no.
0: What we say yura sebi sebi. 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He aban wa ye ka aban aban no. 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Some persons say me, yet we catch a wow, you're hearing you say, Mamma, now ban a quen you were day, Emma. But Obino, I ain't can say no, no. One would you crumble? It's your by one, we are
2: now. Sahinian be home, ma, is it? A chinian, I be the day if he be the beer
1: catching.
2: Utum for him, you know, you're right near what is when. And maybe I tremble the whole gun now. na fan Ghana asase ni nyina enti ama en sam asembi ekoso a so otumfo kasa e take president be bi okwe ntokwasi e be fro otumfo ne ko party because I say asantifo ndi yaji atum holistically and other tribes ni so eji tum even though omo nso
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1: ruling man
0: it won't say one show ye what na no ko tutu
1: ye be tag
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0: but because of say obu ni ho no respect ni ho na wo wo dom no it's not easy say obeba
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0: Aba to obu di adwuma.
2: Na na mpa cho e na
0: said the government say wo di oka no. You need the people.
2: Yes, indeed. It started from somewhere.
0: E ti wo di oka no, meti ase perfect. But the person wo mu no.
2: Na na.
0: Ya ma okwa ma wo no. E ti So kufo de weighing bridge. But kufo ye transport da. When you say weighing bridge, you see anyan wa ye wemye. Because you may have ababa transporter so. And na joma miss by no baby ye. What you say? Miss by no baby ye no. See ya start for overload. That time kwa no, because ma be azi no. Wait. And the azi no, you know, what do ye become ho? Abani biti wait. It's a free 60 tons, you know, and you call 80. If free 80, and you call 120. If free 120, you know, and you call 140 tons. And you say, you know, that Burkina for a buy, obviously, will be in Charlie Castle. And the Burkina is not quite a center. Over call Mali, over call Guinea Bissau, Guinea, over call Niger. This is over Burkina. E ti wonu si en jazu ye dia e be do ti ba ko
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2: ye ye innovation no na ya Hanover e di amamansi no oko baby ti say your so a me no ka say yeah, constructing male, female, and children's ward. 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
2: 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Since I mean, okay, say you see 3 units. I will consume SDA Honoma and also Adru roofing level. Oko Ashia Bena, Krona, a war peposo, Osani Faso, a Hona Quineda. Now I'm crowning Chasa Quine free Ashia Bena and a bus school. Every chap I can see more a bus school, a war peposo. Time I mean, okay, say you see KG block Honoma. 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
3: 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I want you a moment quiet. 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Almost like a mother. 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
4: will apply the toughest sanction to serve as deterrent because we want our school environment to be safe and teachers who expose children the way we saw. So we have taken the steps to stop his salary. We have interdicted him first and we have to take the step to stop his salary. And now we are pursuing him. Wherever he is, we are appealing to the security agencies to apprehend him because he's not somebody who has to be let loose. And I want to use this opportunity to warn teachers who are also doing the same that they have no place in the service. Once they are caught, we'll deal with them according to the code of conduct and we will pursue them legally. We'll pursue legal cases against
1: you. Etiwei aye Professor Kofi Davis ono ena aye Director General Adema Ghana Education Service yura ni etene nkana mwontune nisha wa Diego Akwemu
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0: 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Your district manager de ma Enkare Forest Service Division ene eye wawoda. 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

0: say Knight JSK Bwache. 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It's after say Ebusua Penny. 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

Ranks, Yamobibia kwa bad Vasova, Nigeria 3FM. A banner sounds to be Mabutia, Yanema. And until the Jua de Cassia dinner, we are Bianum, a sounds to be a small center, Brenner Drew Sono. Na and then we are young church of Sophonina, our crowns on co-crowns, so who drew Central Police Stationer, Mr. Jonas, Oni Quartermaster, Mofan Sono, and Yagrocra, Sansuna, who drew a young Swami Police Stationer. Aya Inspector Grace, Mame, Ejay, Manyan and Chancellor, a Fidinis office wopa, and a Uchi Sova, 90.3 FM, Sansuna. Woodwani Chum, Elwo, DVLA officer, Lady B, and every lady, and some any Timinina, and Monitan Sova, 90.3 FM, Lady, Unyani Paketokra, Lady knows as a crew, my dear. Lady Ampa, Lady General Nansopa, and unto some lady, and Tim Lenina, and some Emmanuel Tansova, 90.3 FM once again. Mammy Fanto Jansa who drew a year Bantama High Street. Yeah, Mammy, a friend's a prefecto, only a Bushan Fulina, and some 8 years over 90.3 FM, who drew Sabronuma, a Josu, any Timuno, and so Emmanuel Tansova, 90.3 FM, Tiaja. Baby, I'll be a mamma chopper. And Benji, I won't fancy, so we are Sabre Benji. And so, any terminal, Tia, just an old day, an old she, an old nabruta, and unto Sabre Pair and a tear. Nam, me call a year, meet my room fence, you know. Mamma Fonto Johnson, mamma call a year, we and some, I have found it, found it. Now, Udrum, I have found the junction, Ghana Flag Pub. And every team in Nina, and so Emory Tansavan 90.3 FM, who drew Sojalaya, Vladimir Putin, and so an entourage about the marches, Radio, Etomasu, Mumoni Tansu Ranches, and all day, and all she, and all some nana number, and unto Putin, maybe your piano, and every young child, na Yamu about sopa, calls away a tron driver, Uchika, Efri, a year chronoma francho, Ebeka, a year junction of fame, Sofulai, 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confirm out. Nyamea Duma, Ghana Blasters, Vachom, Ochina, Yerum Mimendano, Amache, a year, Donko Anifa, 130, Ghana Airboard, Yachiome Fence, Colombia. 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Na Ochina, Amache, a year Rumu, a year Mimendano. Radin Yamia, and Yasam Kutokra, and on to Sabapa and a Tibidun Komobe, and maybe beyond so I come out to walk up Punima. Africa countries are your room, I walk up Punima, Dodona Eba. I arrow some pie, a quiet found some manager games, you know, and your papa cra. Now, upon your first papa tio, who do Senegal? Said you must see dear Penina Terminal, and Yasam Kutokra. Place me across my resign, and some more procha, Moody Rum, oh, game on na a year at the end. Na any man so a jago, and until Papa tell on a cross on Toss Beam Dada, and until an penny started questioning the tactics. Wow, and several Ramon Naya did in command with Brace, it's African opponents, you know. A more dame. YouTube on Sova Media 983. YouTube Sova Media 983. And until a subscriber. Na to turn so and ye kama and so nyakama pa sabepe and na echi and woman my country say a manabel front rice manabel so we your wedding birthday party outdooring engagement and awoya aye manabel onua says the chroma dear onua any crookrim kakrakrasa manabel no obefanaship obefanela as answer a juma kwame joseph and to a bon crumano an ordain and also an umbrita and unto no saber penetier. We are chow ujibina or office and answer baby obia. No being a fried rice. We are chow untimin qua. We are chow manabasa a delivery. Wow. 0249030830. 0249030830. And your number befre na only manabel and soon I didn't come. 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And then you come. Our number I'm ready to join us. 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

0: 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Come on, Adia Mopania Fence Louisa Fonte, Mamma Fonte Johnson from Fifonima, Aya Brantia, Jeffrancio Rodrigo Hernandez Cascante, Orefensa Pedro Lopez Gonzalez Pedri, Ubena Lami Yama, Orefensa Mikia 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Nadi Gibranson and Sansam and then you may know Center referee, and Manchester to turn some young Koye, and from my two countries, and on the report of Mamin Zenka, life on sofa, 903 FM, Mamin Fan to Johnson, Mivacho, a YouTuber, a sofa media 983, YouTuber, a sofa media 983, subscribe for Manchester to channel, and some Nkokama, and some Nkokama, Abraham Chance of the latest Audora, and some Nebabia, Mamin Fan to Jawa Motown, and about 11 PM, a mere friend, some Portugal. Body at Croatia, and no, I am much beyond a bishop. And no bad dentin pa. We don't say Ghana Blasters get also second, and a yen and cable. And then and Kiabodi at your reference Portugal and open your fence Dalich on your reference Roberto Martinez Montoro Botalangi Langi and a sample from your way in Asia and young Sam Kotoka and a Kowa Nikowa Nobu Nibuwan and a Bashan Yonko Mammy from to Jawa Montam Samichan Samaya and so chance of penny offense has been anchored on the Nomadi Kibana Sun and Sassam and then on a boy Levra Uncle Jam and Fifi non Twinem Emma air two countries and on Portugal and after. Croatia, Mammy starting from my fence in Portugal. Mammy open your fence Roberto Martinez, BM San Sandano, opening your ball 4-2-3-1 formation, and some Nadia Tia my fence of Croatia, and a branch of fence of Drago Costa, and Dago Postinamo, number 2, 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And so about the same formation, and I have 4-2-3-1 formation, and some lady at your phone, some Portugal, and I know I am some Kitakra, and any brother Bruta, Mammy Opania, your friends, Luca Modric, Lucuta, and Mancho, and Obejan Fifobi, Nancho Sonosum Nabunion Fifio, Mammy Fonto Johnson Frontier, your friends, and Matteo Kovasek, and some never start to Cameron, and Untum and I am some Kitakra, and your Pania, your friends, Sadalich, or no Penina, your friends, Roberto Martinez, and El Mino. We air chicken and about your brand tie. Now when some natural to grow, now with your face, some namachas and to tell some come on, and some not about two countries, and all. We don't some and about 3 a.m. about 3 a.m. How much at 3 a.m. Geneva, about 3 a.m. On my friend, South Switzerland, everybody at Algeria. Algeria, any damn super power, some of you are come on, and so come on. Yamia, come on, about your show Friday. Now, and I have 3 a.m. and Adia Giviada. Algeria and Switzerland gave us some new bento. Mammy found to Johnson, Australia, and some boy Egypt, Yami Adwachina, and on ASAPM, and I came on a bento. Mammy found to Johnson 3 matches in Alcalina, a African's phone choir. Mammy found to one in Vamontans, Argentina, Ababa Cabo Verde, and on Adia Johnson 10 p.m. or Chenyami Aduma, and on Nanyan Samketa Grab Marchano, and Robert Chibruta, Mammy of Penny Fens, Lanyon Sabasian Scaloni, and on Ayamanita, Edema, my friends, Argentina, of course, are a champion. Beyond your line 4 years, World Cup, Yabon, my friends, some Nakatano, or no energy city announcer, and maybe Biam Sunday Kama, or see a friend to Jazza, or see a cancer, can be some Sanyami Aduma, or body at your friends, a Cabo Verde, as a Cabo Verde for Omaya Stobon, Yamea Duma, about Chum, Aya Dunchina, Gibber Benson, or Mamori Tanko for Papa, and some Crofo, Omaya Badpa, about Chum Crofo, Ma, and then I am about your World Cup champions once upon a time, the year 2010, and some South Africa, Amobon 0-0, and Crofo in Uruguay, and some Abodia Tensor 2-2, Natchez and Crofo, Maji Papa, Amosan and Saudi Arabia, and so I'm about draw, and to Yamea to watch us, and Chum Gibber Natchez and Nebans. Or can't charge in a place since away near the deal no more. Dear Dunum, a drew boot for boot, dear Duno, a ja a fire, and it's in Yami and to watch Chanky Rome about Chum and Yamacha Katagra. Mammy found to Johnson Penia, your friends have you, I have Fricha, and on Nan and Penny found some lady given us and Sons and Yami and to watch now, on Umgayan Santa Referee, amount to turn some Nayakama, and some from my friends Argentina, and our fair Cabo Verde. Now, Demin Sakin says here, and some Johnson Yami and to watch now, or Penny friends are Lalion, Sabasian, Scaloni. Johnson only a manager, and some lady woman friends are the Johnson Argentina. When you confirm it, Mammy, Sir Brontia France Alanio, Andreas Messi, Cricino Leo, our Jacinto La Poga to make a Lumensi, Yami had to watch and Cabians, and a Brontian Santi Gibro, and some lady woman friends Argentina. I want Johnson to Johnson, hey, come on, so I come on. Mammy found to any one more time, some of my Brontia, your friends are Lataro, Martinez, El Toro, and Johnson also said kind of to my friends in Tamilano, Yami had to watch our and some names that take him on, Mammy Rana, your friends Nicolas Hernan Gonzalez Otamendi, or Chenyami and Romanians were available for selection, and some Nadia Momaya, your friends from Argentina, and on Nepa Reportua, Mimi and Sankan says here, now Jamete, and Sunusa Branch of Friends Ezekiel Palacios were available, a reference of Marco Sanenti, Ubenya Nicolas Ayatagla Fico, Omanians from Nebena Quinian Sakadia, one of my friends Argentina, and my Bibians from Nekama, Jamin Sankan says here, and such as a winner. Very soon, you are available. We do my friends a couple of Ventia, Mammy Goki Pana, your friends are Yosima, Dian Vozina, Yamina Duacham, a better go post in the mall, Demin Saint Council, who do any film Fansua, I have branch of Fansa Wagner Pina, Ben Kuma for some name about John, I away, I draw, I have away, and some near draw, I have Palo, and some near Champion Confessor, who drew 5 and 5 Fana, I have branch of Fansa Danny Borges, and Alpha Brentia, your friends are Roberto Lopez, who do my friends for Noma, Mammy and Granny Fansa Calvin Pina. On some Nabena Quenyan Sakada Mamma and Fensa, a Cabo Verde, Ubena Branch of Fensa Willi and Samedo, Urefensa Jamiro, a Montero, Urefensa Duro, a Duanti, Ubena, a Ryan Mendez, and a Brontia, Jefensa, 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Nadima Cabo Verde, National Terminal. Nyame buo Nina, Wobo 4141 formation. Nanches or Chun Yamia do a penny or beg you to Pompey or beg a consum Samsung or Chun Yamia Duma. I am the attendance of 4141 formation against your penny, Jefferson's colony, and until I'm or Chun Yamia Duma, Gentina from Bessopa, and Crophonus Namo Bob 4141 formation. Mamin from to Johnson Penny of Francis Colony, Ababo 442 formation or Chun Yamia Duma, Chiniapa, and also Danny I have 442 formation against Cabo Verde, where I am much at 12, maybe about so much, you know. And ya grown ye could march we know my conscious away and ya did you know march when a marcha way a way and some bonfire and until or chung ya mea duma ya baby be a susan and so at the bottom of the son so wouldn't send out of my conscious nana quakum some and ya confirm it am I send ya mea duma chunk ya bunch of some nebanto Argentina and some nobody at your mother the cup of verte no also a quabia so cup of verte and some never your minor your friend some Argentina sudomofi and some Sam or so wo hu no spiritual words so chine nyame adoma sey e de be se kono eno kakra me men sey kan sey sia once again life on silver 903 fm am in front to join some report wa me me en sey kan sey sia en so chon sey me go som me di en komo no mami opani of fence crive don ti mori show brand top of the chino transello eno na manager en so na dem am fence america wouldn't so opani no an en sey chofo di komo be pray ana pa me kan chon so opani we be bi obi on sey bona ba so en so som opani support the Chino and to my friends in America and so at run of 16 what a long time once America ever woke up on the run of 16 up anyway baby obi and also born about so William so penny affairs of John Donald Trump and you can't show America for us woke up where we are born America I am American also and you Canada and some and you minor your friends in Mexico American is here what is your hand will be a man on some US will be a man on some something about to America I see him from two jumps of her. Well, can't chum. I am about jumping for an answer coach, you know. So I was America for no cool anymore. Now I'm a quality trophy, you know. And some dear do not, baby, I do not about chum. I see cook also. And I'm some as if freezer. And until America for better to uncle Cotain. I'm a baby on some Nakoye. And some Nadia Mama fans America. Mammy Abrontia. Your friend, sir, I have for Lauren. I have Balogan. And I'm a player. And some Adam Mama fans America. Oh, for everybody. Now, one not sure is it, Dama, I am Ray. Mami from to Johnson and Ma, the channel some was your goal sign and your red card. The last time I have a World Cup, play a bit near Shoko, no one sign your red card, no, a busy the year 2006. Now your friends of France, and some many of my friends of Italy and an airport. Now your opinion, your friends son Sina Dunn, Yazaki Sitani, do not have friends some heads at all, or no, and an army about John, or no, say a captain, and some not one of my friends of France, or no, and a quiet dear Marco Matarazzi, but so Bugumo, where Bugum said, Brack, now just you do. Not just a road for a jump, you know. Now, so you know, red card, and it's your penny offenses are done. And now, branch offense of Balogan, and some news you go. And your red card of my friends from America. My main friend to jump your penny offense of the general. Say, and can't you be on some man and crown red card on you know. I see a player being game from my nonsense. Ah, walk up here in a show, you would echo. I see a friend to Johnson K. Play for Fra, and Kevin can a cancer for Fra, and you play Bian and your red card. Nano Ghana, everybody at your man fence England. Share a quiet to Bellingham at the gun of. Fisher Smith found some, a two baby now, Cassan or Tadia Catano, will be and carry on Chakra, now Chakrani offensive Balukan. And now, winning some red for Jeff Fifi, and some in the red card at the Chakran or Penis Debbie. The uncle some now woke up in Omahu Diokovia, and on the Kakra porch, and some near country and central for Mamia Granny offense some I am of walking, and Lucian Kadam of my friends of South Africa. None will come from some near the Chon Sansa San Crano, Yamian Dominitriana Ye, so Sonom or Johnny, I had the attendance at Tima, I want my friends some near Belgium, I have friends at Royal Union and St. Colois, and on the Kakra Johnny Kama. And some like your mama, Mammy from to Johnson report to Amin Senka, and so just a bit down some air down to Namia to my grandma friend, some name of four way aim of forking, or better just in about 38 dancers on some like the age, my kama, and the Montima, Jeffrey, Sir Union St. Colois, and on my report to Amin Senka, William Sun was sent Kadama Orlando Parrot, due to walk up or just some or boya, or yet my Dane Interno, say Senna or Cobbageum, and some like Johnson or my friends, I have Belgium, and on my report to Amin Senka, and says here, Mammy from to Johnson, William's Ali. And so, and young son, I am about two players of German and super. Mammy from to Johnson Bruntia. Jeffrey's Akwante Abdullah, Onum Ganyaba, Mibajo 23 years, Sipa, or Reference Ali Mahmoud, and some more 23 years, as if you be on some and so come on. Namiguso meeting Kamawa Africa, Mammy Opania Fensa Papa Tio, Onum Naya Manager, Adam Mamma Fensa and Seneca, and now body tell my Fensa Belgium, and one of Penny Fensa Rudy Gansia, hey. Now Penny, we are really giving away, Edubabi Chaso Penny, we could quantum, sir. Mammy Fonto Johnson, who told my Fensa Seneca, Simon Simleja, Desinica, and Mania. Do the Nigeria Pansa Penny Fensa Papa Tiawasa, the Bodden Bomb and Sony, and Sansa Baby Gamble Duino, no so crow cram, and Bancho, my Fensa by Jumka Crack Grenza, then Commodity Gamble some Napanavia, then Jamaican is here, and so Johnson the Penny Fensa Papa Tiao, already when Nankasono on Josephine Dada, and former Manfesta Siligan Sansa, well, Penny in Dimina, and in the Poche, Sadiana Ship 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country. Mammy found to Johnson report to Aminsenka and so Johnson Penny Fensa Papa Tiao. Yasam, I answer the gun for the penny for Dodona and Yinni Yipa. Among Shana and Yinni Yasan Sena and no crown chance and a tantis and a woo. I just as a can crew known to be Fancha Contumica and some penny tantis and a woo of Fompa and unto the Aminsenka and Cecilia and so Johnson and Penny for a consider says a dead to him and where day. My country was a penny Fensa Papa Tiao or no person. Now just walk with some dear me about Johnson again, Fedor, and some men in the yano, or general one chance or chance something in the year, and why a papa Johnson again, coach, and I'm a good swami didn't come back a crown from any chore, so son of Africa for an Guancia Quamba, yeah, tapa for the door. Mammy found to Johnson, a my friends are nowhere, and now my friends are Cote d'Ivoire and a shire. Now nowhere, everybody at Cote d'Ivoire, Mammy found to Johnson, it is 6 minutes, nowhere, any 2-1. Edit your my friends, some name about your Cote d'Ivoire. Winning some of my friends at Dia Congo, and no under 7 minutes, and a Brontia, your friends, some as Simpinga, and some 91st going by, Simpinga the first going by, no, your Queen Cremusa, your Becca Brontia, your friends, some name one Winter, and your chance, Bianon Corson, or Shaban Mania Junior, when Timon Shabano, Mammy from to Johnson, your Queen Cremusa. I can't bear their chance away a bare 15 minutes away. Now I'm just a huge manukra. Mammy found to just a hurricane and I'm just 75 minutes. And on summer 86 minutes. At the moment, my friends England. With him some and not Santo Mani. And in it, my friends some hair Senegal. Against Somalia. Your friends some hair Belgium. Mibachum 86 minutes. And on their chance of Abrantia. Your friends are Benjamin. Minama Lukaku Bolingoli Boli. And some now money Abrantia friends some hair Tillemans. Omotiti Kanina. And some at the moment, my friends are about to hair Belgium. So it's on Africa and you may koye Africa nkoye papa wedi nkoye mama mika jano bansom nkoye mami fontu johnson and not dia congo everybody at your my friends England will be see na young common sounds on your child your son some mami opinia your friend some lumumba or no air funk as yepa edema my friends some dia congo na enua usu papa and some ukai air congo 1414 lumumba esu ye and then Lumumba is 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Mamma Vidian and Shadium knows Colonel Sansa, Lumbamba Nima, Bamba Nima was sort of Sakwan and Nimisunia Fekra. 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And some new coffee in Miami. Mammy, a branch of fence alone, Bamba, I was going to some of the amount. Na young shadow spinners of Sansa and Lumbamba Tinisopa, and one branch of which I draw Jopa. Now, just some two babies of Patan Babia on Pata, Yansu and Yansuka Krakow Sunjai. You have some other dinners here, and also the answer on the Hanapa, Lumbamba, and a 12 son, Rebema Nimiso. 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Mami mfantu jansa YouTube no Sova Media 983. 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Some sir, I had the attention Senegal. I am officials or the monster, and one was a sanctuary for Yancy Soma. Or no Senegal national team, or more BM, or money net, or Bonachina, and some son who grandson, I ye, and who comes of Sandinist in Tron, Kanem Hamina, Kanepapanai. Some the attention penny phone on Johnson, and we are John Senegal. I am national team. So, Koban and Sansan, I am about John Technical Safano, or more consultants, the Ghana Santunima, on Omobium, or Monenwa Bonichina, and on Eka Crabrantia, Jeffon, some Papa Guy, on Ababontin, and Nano Pay, the other two and some Trophonimo, Mamia Brontia Fenzo Kobi Meno, William Sopania Fenzo Tomato Kell, Uncle Walk Up, or the 7 AM Fidders and Equoia. Now, seven of them could call me one minute cry, and from my friends in England, and on my report, I'm in Zenka, my main call Zimbabwe, I mean, quoting commotions all Zimbabwe. Now, and one again be a console, nay, Cows United, now a more bomb, no more bomb game, now Cows United, and one of some kids cry, and now a more bomb game, now game not just some more bono, and now a more goggy babaco, oh, my goggy poor demon, born by an orchino, no delay cacra. Odile kakrana, where's offer born on a plane or banner, war born so, and a born fan is Julia Cotonet. Mammy found to Johnson, Mammy video, no screws and sons, and what did you see? No, Udo Zimbabwe, where are some more? Share, and now you're over to Bonner, and what about funny to, and now I got your bonum, Fachaman, 7-2. Na, and Penny Form, what to my friends at Cows United? Say, young found to Johnson, Udo Zimbabwe. I was a goalkeeper and a friend of Wallace. I am McGlenn. I also coffee on my palm to Uncle Fee. Now, Uncle Tiffy Sun said, you see, Rano, ah, goalkeeper, pa. Goalkeeper, Uda Pomo. Now, oh, my son, to young Chamber to her. I was so salary at Titus Hall. I was set upon my coffee. I will be beyond some night, come and some night, come on. And my goalkeeper, say, and I'll tell him about your own son, fan to subium. Now, young Shadia Sun said, goalkeeper, pa, the way they are not you. Goalie. Goalkeeper Robert Mensah, number one. I can't answer no cabbage. Now, goalkeeper, Robert Mensah, number one. Now, just a wee way, and try you cry. And try you cry. And on to them, Cows United. See, goalkeeper, we, we're there, and yet, and on to them, and now, I'm a real game now. Well, come on, I'm on you, or yeah, no meaning from so, Master Kofi, it's on your menina. No Kofi, sounds Cows United. And some declare crown, Sansa Uncle Fee now on the man uncle Bobo. Sansa, wait ye, young farm mobile, wait ye, and Yenisa, I just aha. And until a crown so a court, and to our so a court, Sansa. As a player, and as a goalkeeper, no, wound to me, and my dad go more, and just a year boy, a cup match final. Yenny, I bring fans of Cotoconi has. Now, if you have a full goalkeeper, now, oh, Baba Chuba. 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
0: 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What ya say, ye hear 100 million pounds. Tottenham 495 coy, and no crown a bre, a yam new cattle for new crono, or mobufu pa. Almost a sicano, a 100, or Montezo, and my make count on some two friends of Tottenham to Sabe, or John Weapon Crow, Connor Jansa, and son of a brush. And on to them, and no Mako Chessicano, a branch of Fenza, son of Tonale, says we're a player, Eddie Matima Fenza, a young Tottenham, Mammy Fontu Johnson, Mammy Opinion Fenza, Andrew Robinson, says we're a free agent, Marco Sanenzi, a free agent, Ura Fenza, a mountain. I am Drubranka, and some free. Over fence, Van Heck, and some 52 million pounds. A branch of fence, Matian Fernandez, 85 million pounds. My count was at Tunali, 100. 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
0: Mane Lukaku.
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0: Liverpool
1: yeah wo champions.
0: GG Champions League. Won dem challenge.
1: So for Bayern we na.
0: Je Liverpool Kalidou Koulibaly.
1: Yeah.
0: Koulibaly. Mhm. Ona na do be Chelsea for pen na nyono.
1: Ana nyono. I say ticket to by Chelsea.
0: Sorry, Oba Chelsea.
1: Mhm.
0: Nyono bobo Chelsea.
1: Yeah yeah, bobo kakra.
0: Bobo kakra. Kalidou Koulibaly.
1: Sure.
0: With much experience, I will call it Koulibaly.
1: You see,
0: when ya, I will Chelsea. When ya, Europe play the mountain so. I go born Napoli.
1: Had.
0: And the day when the best yama mono, munti min kasa, mun best, mun mung tapia pa, mun watrauma, mun me fans a Belgium. Is a Belgium players na kasa? Why no?
1: Kelvin De Bruyne.
0: 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When yini? Born or born first? Munti min munti.
1: Kotoa.
0: Kotoa.
1: Jeremy Dukumo.
0: Doku.
1: Lukaku.
0: Lukaku.
1: Lukaku.
0: Omo nsa dan chiresu. Omo nsa dan chiresu mrusu bia.
1: And of late kwado money mono nkonkan.
0: Nkonkan.
1: Yeah, you know.
0: Ntino.
1: Danke.
0: Monya two goals. Nyame adomo anya two goals. Mo abram mojani. Na mo abram mojani anya two goals.
1: Yes, yes, yes.
0: Two goals na wanya no. As a coach Papa Tiao. I didn't know what's all ye. Na no kama Cote d'Ivoire coach oni Germany. Obo born the dubebi. O manage the game ni ye. Edu baby a niggas man a change a throw three men up front no
1: yes, not yes, yes.
0: No more the pressure to your blacks no
1: Dia Congo
0: young visa who Newcastle enu abo bi onya went man shepana mo zakai adenfa
1: yes
0: adenfa
1: that make can come on technical weakness we create expose escape me ba kono say e go shishe ne wo form you do him who abo no chances ni timi ba dia say chances ni nyina ya na bo na yenya bi mo if say what you mean your build up here number one could do anymore. That's a name one clinical finish in here who be then it means that I didn't fear that with you who defend the same maybe I don't hear goose and son I decided to give it is a name one policy where name one goose and full it means of a buffy who defend the fear to me and say yes yes
0: won't you be qualified
1: yes yes yes it is here name one it told you my yes I be a na I'm on your mate to me
0: Carlos Cruz I know where you're
1: or where you
0: Ghana players somewhere born to be.
1: So much to me, and ye.
0: Who will be dead?
1: And you're my friend. Now, you wouldn't say, oh, my friends are Senegal, they might be not coming in here. And get different story might have been told.
0: Yeah.
1: But we are saying, I can say, almost stay more compact.
0: More compact without the ball.
1: Yes. It is right. At a point, you will say, distances are at the door, Montemono. I mean, where distance, Nayana, it must have some. Defense and what it included them between defense, no and midfielders and attack, and who say spaces be blended them one. Nanka Mihoni said, after so many two goals, no, they think almost stay compact. Said, I be a bit to me a bomb now. Technical shape, no, a be in place war, not to me a bomb, ama and you to me a console. It is our spaces are needed them, no, Belgium for us, politics our spaces now, and I'm so, Emma. I mean, as at 51st minute, 2-0. Ne boy, ne cannot take from extra time. Na omanya winning goal. I'm going to say, and also quality on ye papa. The next thing is, and I think I'm more pressy with better coordination. Well, we're not almost press now. Quack, we say individual idea. It is 1v1 anyway, but it do bring more than I say collectively. Which means, my communication no equoso nanka munyano more press it together. Yana so press it. Collectively, I'm what it's individual one. We're not the bonnet by the way, corner so I can't press on it because say we're in a collectively and a close available spaces in your down. It's Nipano Yerana and the Yana and your day, so between me and Jibon and Freddie. But a man, our Babiso, Ben, our Babiso, no, we have in your way, yeah, more options be bring now,
0: baby,
1: passing lanes and my pass me. I'm on a team, you know, no, so yeah, dear, oh, man, to me, and you know, more breast a second boss, no, at a point, no, between me, I read you. And born on 50-50 ball, be an went to me and your juma. Then me say, Omon already, imagine made for no air control. The second boss, Nina, I went to me and your juma. And you're not obey bread or made a while. And no, and a cocoa, of course, we have here, papa. They are so a year, say, Nakami, who says, I say, any more. Omonia two goals, naturally, and I because it will be almost a two goals, but still not almost squander chances. Say, Obo game be at the same, which ya better side be a. Yana chance.

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0: 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stages no iyi eno ne quality o mo because we lady second half your room e to new I just say we timi deploy strategy bi e betimi abo no manage game no ama ya pon to tell you my cry you can still score a goal because omo ball omo money bebre so omo say omo nya goals no aw exploit spaces behind no to nya go try abo normal game come on say dey buy a bit me abo na we manage game and say omo we na ba e be coach dey wo game management no a key e wo football we say goals ni we are the access we team manage game and say when to me anya ho adwuma e ya na e be period bbc ya na tesis ya e ha dwen pa say Senegal. Let me hold it. Say, and run 2 games. Dr. Congo didn't even be home. Let me
1: go.
0: England, but for Senegal, they let me hold it. Say, almost I'm a call him a Belgium for this one. I know my winning day. But I'm who's between the two.
1: As you'll finish,
0: we bet me a beer.
1: Ghana, dear no, and can be.
0: That would say, who dear?
1: And can be because Nano say, dear Congo, dear Zo.
0: No, ma'am, say,
1: and ye.
0: And I'm Miss Senegal, and
1: Senegal, dear, and ye. Mr. Ghana, dear, and can be.
0: I do have you home
1: and Kabi cry. No, I'm Kabi.
0: I do have you home
1: because Yamibua, I'm on China Friday, Saturday, Imra Saturday, Mono.
0: That
1: more and more, how much? Be Treno.
0: Yes.
1: Nagana, yes,
0: for the funk. Yes, it is. Now, my main month is Frank and a games net out.
1: Run a games when I am called. Dot trim.
0: You are sorry about fear. Spain, Austria, and nobody pimso. And I'm going to say Spain. And I'm more game in you know that Spain for not to me adding with him. Now, the Atiana said, Osha Spain for our most superior technical quality in midfield attack. Now, I mean, about Omujina ye, and say, Austria for a more game in you now, Omatimia Dink with him. And yes, I'm right, Austria for it off. But BBMono said, oh, wait, two sides now, Utimo say, a clear set Spain for no, and what in the editor Austria for no. Se Austria beti me bi biadin kwini ma na de na adwuma e se omoye na omoye yi ne e se se omo stay compact na fe omo timi so e attack quickly e ba no omo transition mo the if se omo timi e defend ya 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Any match be a bit me a corner just a straightforward. Say because say oh, back on what danger back on be brave to born or a goose in common. Omo kwa kwa kwa say just say easily. 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

0: 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I'm not to pay out to the woman in Bazaar. The Jacobi, which is all the way in Gambia. I don't know Africa, you do as a sir. But you are best one more for them. Say, Bessia, they are work up with a new film. Hey, as was my mamma, you be. What's your one year? I need to hear you say, you qualify, qualify. Gimme now, we are you for one free one. One day, this girl. Be a detail.
1: Be a detail.
0: It's not true, sir. Nyanya, you need to free me data. And then you have a tournament, you know.
1: Okay.
0: Because you see, you keep here. Africa, no. Tell me now, King Abafi.
1: King Abafi.
0: It is Anna, why we are calling. Yeah, Kagana, Maramania. Yes, I'm from Kwangatama. A year is this hour.
1: Edipa.
0: Edipa. But I'm going to get most of the guy. Yeah, you are. Yeah, the idea, Tom Stein.
1: Hey.
0: Because Tom Stein says, you got much, much, much, much, much, much, much, much, much, much, much, much, much, much, much, much, much, much, much, much, much, much, much, much, much, much, much, much, much, much, much, much, much, much, much, much, much, much, much, much, much, much, much, much, much, much, much, much, much, much, much, much, much, much, much, much, much, much, much, much, much, much, much, much, much, much, much, much, much, much, much, much, much, much, much, much, much, much, much, much, much, much, much, I don't know Africa, mummy, you go. That's why I'm not saying I'm more, I'm more World Cup. Nobody say World Cup for me, Africa. That's why they World Cup for the Africa, dear. A bad day, a bad day. Because it's a woman. You need detail to be a, we be a coffee. You do a cross detail to be a. On one end, you go to make us a cross detail, my man. Now we give first the best record. And even on the gap for the IM, it's just so woman. You may have to move beer. I want for cup, no. I'm going to come FIFA for. You have to come at the SF Atano.
1: Jordan and Ronaldo, who is good in World Cup? Okay. Jordan, any I'm too late from Young Chroma, please. Jordan and Ronaldo, who is good in the World Cup? Oh. Mummy, a year elder. Okay, solo. Happy birthday, Kodiama, a year Solomon Atta Balfour. 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Na Balfour, no. We are Juma, our El Shaddai Academy, Bremen. 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Manyani chese say no, a head of academy somebody ama. Wana chese u boy juma pa. I need a birthday, nyanko po nishira wati. 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
1: Oh, Mr. Mr. Na England for no.
2: Na Colombia no no eh.
1: Okay.
2: Apart from Luis Diaz, player BM sao.
1: Hey, omo David James Rodriguez, Rubio Cucuta, oh, James master. Rodriguez.
2: Ah, boy him.
1: Oh no. Okay, they said there ne born no money surface no. But we nya cutting na. O cutting ba eja. 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Yeah, mommy, I'm performing in content. So I'm from mommy now. Yeah, nanti. But, yes, you Colombia for now from Kwai. What is our story? No, say, baby, I'm fine. I'm not from Kwai. MCR. 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Yes, I'm not from Kwai. Okay. Happy birthday, El Cordia, man, perform choice. Oh, Bua Kwa Kubase. We are your birthday free, Mr. Recon of Sova FM. Yanga say ni a lawyer. 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
2: wa
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0: secondary school for now, my year fresh, you know. Letters. Hey, Ashanika. And I'm the update to you, Abba, bro. Media HIV is in India, but it was a man. You said a man, take. No, my boy, Coco. Ube JD and Way JD, Ube Dinsu and Wadi. Because Ube Dia, we are Kodeji. Latest record of our and I'm a day, bro. Your technical master be also if you got this letter, try to prepare my back. Not just say, Miss Abba. Assuming therefore, perhaps in case there is a thief, what is the probability that you can catch the thief? Okay. See, I see HIV AIDS, you know. Answer Piwa, Piwa. Ghana latest HIV AIDS record on AIA 15,290 new HIV infections. Now listen, answered 2024, 12,614 HIV related death cases. Only in 2024, Ghana AIDS Commission had the ability to aware any me. No be able media because one of our hiri baume yakume tu masumao. Masumao, bra. Sister, message na muana. Every other one titi niye. Let us record na da hono se unte yati. We eh Ghana AIDS Commission for the ability to. Ghana I recorded 15,290 HIV cases. Now the new HIV infections. As of 2024, 12,614 AIDS related death cases. Uradina na nyankopon. 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
1: Oh, you know what? 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
0: And they ginum.
1: Wow, sha.
0: Search now holiday.
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1: 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Yeah, ban ese to to near my holidays once and sem no. Ya kwaje akwaje akwaje say aban no adren Ghana for ho pa. Kwase kupa sana ye kwaye long weekend.
0: Yes.
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0: Aye.
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0: 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Wo de oba ba ko wo de akwala ba ko. 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Enkola no abia school. Afa ne mo aware. E na wo de oba no akop preparatory school collect wa ne boarding. A term crown one to your cry be about 4,000. Anna, what's just a Usikasa? Now, you didn't also on the dear or the buyer, the papa on Tianca. On friend, not Hena Fancolano call, because Scana won't own in Asa, and one of dear Tia or Banadi and D. Confre or Bani Munioku was here near Sanitary and your own alibi. As I met the bass in the moon.
3: Yanchet here for
2: and chat here for us. 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So fast now. Happy birthday, in confirma Osman. 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And after DJ One Junior, I also say Oka Hobi. I'm on my order. The chair pass from Kong. He said, "Who do birthday? I want Osman. The one after Kojobad. And I do birthday. So happy birthday." Going out to your brother. Enjoy today and the subsequent ones to come. Now we be answering a camera. You're ruling a fast. Miami, the hotel, Jamaica, at Pano Ozoja. Okay. Nyame Adumwa, this coming Saturday. And I said Saturday, every year and week, on the 11th of July, 2026. Sky Hype Rooftop. Baby, I'm here, Jumaya. Treya, it's all black affair. Bones, a youth god, Lamy Jr. Pinto. I'm running to the Numbia by PZ Boys. And I'm the Numbia by say. Another thing, we blue light boys. We go die in a trap house. It's Nyame Adumwa on the 11th of July 2026. Yeah, shout out the Tuntum Sky Hype Rooftop Bantima opposite the palace in Ohio. Bow room never do an audience of a shop black. On shop black and a bounce. So it be answer I come up. So Nyami Insura or Mona. Yeah, to us and I'll be with you. Me and Yaba. And all the product to Yaba. And to I know I could be me, Broby. Now, Odia Gary. What the best rap. Mask. Black soup and shower gel no us ko pe bi
0: no fam la na nya advert man e
2: na onso so where you zibi na bi bi aso etimi
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2: Matias ya na Eric is on your day
0: o se on the ohun ni se yem fre papa no because ni hu sika asa
2: ya meet with Eric kao
0: sa ho
3: se much dia kro no
2: ya meet with Eric
0: na se aba fre ne papa Matias o bullet obi ka amfa so onko ohun
2: yeah no me into your capa
0: dey be that
1: okay
0: on case o yin ho fi
2: mo se oba no so ka je se odo I don't know. It was Eric.
1: Say,
2: order obey Kosku and the boy also on from a panel supporting. Say, order Nebano to Kosuku, Adriadi. No, Mamma crying. Oh, by my word, mum. And I say, Omapon, oh, by my word, you won't even confirm. But now, Kalane, my Obana Kofan Kale, no Kofaneba, and it's a private car, and as a Porsche be a more Muya Kama. Now, the Nebabe, no job back crowds
1: will let us know how far an idiot is about the Entelli. Nina, I say.
2: I'm saying,
0: nti papa ne ti ase
2: so so fe papa ne ti ase papa no
0: so we musio be ne o
2: ye mi ahoma ne ntum na ache
0: wo me di me yesa
2: papa no we yesa de no se ni pe da se ni why yesa se se de bebre Hello, good evening. Hello, good evening.
4: Sylvania, a teacher.
0: You know.
4: Mafia, new swan.
0: Mafia, trust you, mommy, didn't come on to be a bans in the moon.
4: Obano. Never so bad, I didn't write. They all never by force.
0: Okay.
4: And I was
0: Mikura mutwe sabotwe mepaja wan amene na ikasai.
5: Oso midansu ya kafafeto.
0: Mo isa vidansu ya nko. 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
0: Okay. Ya da se. Hello, good evening. And then the ice will be through. Hello, good evening.
6: Good evening.
0: Me pa kwa wena mene nyami
6: Amina, I like my name like I say. The first job I would have to find any branch.
0: Mo, di nkomo ni kwa ba si nmu ni enko.
6: Wo se wo ni ono for say na me chanka, na me chanka.
0: Ah.
6: Na se bi o eh awore na ma wari.
0: Aha.
6: E na ko da e ya de ba, e ba de so ni de ba.
0: Okay.
6: Ola ni ya, e ba she.
0: Mm. Yet you,
2: I find the other kind of it's in a natural country.
6: Hello,
0: yet you, yes,
6: and it's you know, Papa, no, or did Papa get this kind of a yes, idea? I can't know all shadow or crime. I'm going to say that they are a colonel or don't say Papa do a bed.
0: Okay,
6: so you know, and if you are a let's say that I'm going to say that you know, you know, to a friend and one on.
0: Na ye no ka bi aba ho bi akenkre to kankan na daka na mna ni bibia no eh ne stepson no ene etua ye ye bibia na de wo mu ne se wuje eno no na enye obi a na bekwa kwanya ne sa nti amansese a no amanfo esuro akire se mekwa kwohwe wa kwawie no na akofa asem aba ebinum so fi se ohwe obi dia ena ne de beyi
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Come to me because university. See what Ukta was the analysis certificate for the 18 to 25 years. Akonya Badi Amawati. So you'll be out to be to Sabre Paul, Santasi, Patasi, Bantaman of Suntresso, and Assassin Tresso. You'll be out to some Potemuya Babia. And I say, and Potemu be a child when she be a Swami, who be a runabout area, Hunina. Supermarket, Juma now, Babe. Juma Kasia Pa. Rumors from market being a GD channel. One of Baby Eduma. For the sun numbers, we now coin about the amount. Paper Porter, Susun Kutawasi, and as a certificate crowd with my friend number. Bahono about Suzuba Minajuma. 0244576181. 0244576181. 0240645434 0240645434 Obape akwenya baba de amawate na onso otimanya adwuma no ayi na

Okay, what ten you nana on so walk up moment in your woman now? Let's go. Run of 32 match back who are say no, yeah baby tear through or not just be pian sweat my comma. I think and I'm probably puma kwema and you sprint any Austria and pay a big guy off ya. Now check your friend man almost wet my share 16 times. I'm your friend a sprint as wet when we are anymore. And nine and on minus one, yeah from a year. Austria aswetma awini mo tre ena mo mo tre aswetma akọ etipen kro draw eno so won ye history behind on my new menu we're from Louis de la Fronte on an edge in that touchline and I must paint and I'll concert there we're running from Rafnanek Master aka Professor and on the suit to the Atunyama the Amor Ostra minor and pay a big guy.

Refia for the grand network. Urano and then on the gym of Sweden and mine or a Swedish air citizen on a ne obabe di I over to Iremono or so to them both side and yes enter your 12 room Los Angeles Sports Stadium. No my to both a chemist and over starting line up so to my proper piano it and no man and join near a Joe Tata Edwaku room live commentary Mr. Ampobica ASPN and Austria. No more last time Omusha 209 and no spend at Austria and put 5-1. It no uhu is to know and start ne people banana masa and the big goes a fertility and also bit my pimo.

Yanka Amina, your former sprint, now your former starting lineup, plan pro. We're from Rafranic, Oriam Rick, 4231 for me.

so run with 412 information. Right from the way to the front, the jockey by your friend, United Seymour, and the go person him, Pedro Neto, Paco Bassi, American Power to Tan, Bros your friend Michael Quella, with Mania Water Cascante, Danny Omo, Pedri, and Gonzalez, Lamiama, and Panama Zrai, Mikawaya Zapo, Alex Baina, and Natai, and Manato Matapenia, Mamisa Susumao, Uko go person him with Yad. Goki by friend United Seymour on that go person him. Me partner to your phone, Senator Timothy Pedro Eporo, Paul Kobasi, Emmerich Laporte, Dan Aprantia, your friend Marco Quella, Ube Georgia, after the first one, or poor Edward Cascante, and I did two attacking me for in the shape of Danny Omo, Pedro Gonzalez, and anyone on Lamiyama, Panama Shrai, Miguel Oyasapo, and Alex Payna.

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can ho no idea to know I'm a dinner so I come out game on Jerome Serafranek my captors and a man channel occur 4-2-3-1 Ducky Prosua your phone Alexander or that go post him then call on the man Wajim David Olapa Ola Tokumbo on a suit with him. I from Tasso and I cry from the port and nominate a Yetio and Yama Austria Mino. Then Ubekwenya Kosua, your first college or Tam, on a suit with him and Mefuru, Sasuna Kosua, Jefono Nicholas. Yes, Nicholas as much or with him. Nenim Watreno, or poor Aquana Fono, Sebastian Enger. Winner and a scummet also to meet him and anyone so what the mighty Glasscotch and Tina anymore. So far, young Roma, we figure in Yerbrook, Ubekia Ghana against England, Manager Way, now Rafiway, and the Gia, Air for the so, Atua Yamo, and the man, a friend of Yamu, and it was a room, as a good regional among the come around Rafi. That's the way I run off 32 match. Aba Kwekoga. A ball left no Kweka. Yade. Life coming to the bar. I also see Portugal. And Croatia. Tough, tough match. Yen Twasho. 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I'm a Bruno. Lamia Mate. 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Mike Oyazebo. 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Masa Obianka. Sorinye Bobol. Lami. A bomb shot as a Kevin Dasso. Timely, timely intervention and from Kevin Dasso. What do you want the ball to come out? Game on. 798.3. Live coming to near the bro. By Pio Piano. Oba. 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Bonia Kuna, a year. Spray Mountain upon Tankam, a less pain or a small long shot, and Yahura, Ostrafop at Ponetelecum, and so Amata Bonacama, Musa Bonabati, Akonsua, Yefono, a year. Max, Wapia Bonapa, Bonabati, a year. Waina, Wajabo Mako, Bonabati, Polo, Yama, Bakum Yenisa, Usia Kelma Bamute, Wajabo Mapa. 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What's a Bruno? A outside. You call me a man, Aquari. What the ball, Bruno? I'm not disobedient. Bruno, a outside. Jumbo for Tia Spain, man. And yeah, easy. Game on. My protector, I'm Yachi. Afro Austria, mind some. Bruno, Spain, man, I'm not here. Also, calling a man. Borgo Telamiso, what Pingua, I'm a Borgo Tro. Trying, Yanko Fetia. Ostramino, game on 798.3. Matabonica, Bonabedi Park Basket, what Piaman Gokipa, Nina Simo, what Chebonto, Yapot, Yapoto, Wadri Cascante, Uncle Pedri, Pedri, what Kennebak Miriasa, what Chebon Mama, Bonabedi Santa Seco, Mikael Yazabo, beautiful control, what Piaman Upper. Bonabeti, 24 hours. I'm the bonus upper.
Bonny Kuta, Wadri, Captain of the side, Wajibo Mapo, Pedri, or Center Seco, Wapolo Pass, beautiful control from Mikel Ezabo, to Lami Yama, Bakumi Yamiasa, Wapomanapa, Wakasha from Daniel Mo, and so Monsa, Stamina Channel, only hesitated, Bona Bobisa, and so Referee Glenn Ose, player must continue. Bonabedi, permanent channel. A corner for Alex Reina, a Poland pass, where is your Macaquella? It's a player for Madrid, as who? Ostraman Antero, a copier man from Boria Kana, Jumbo Frontier, Ostra, game on. So far, 7 minutes inside the game. 7 minutes inside the game. Obiang to Misebi. The virginity of the game is yet to be broken. Terminal to last Mabona Tenteke. And so Wayna, what didn't you have Pembana Mabona side corner view? Game on. Sova 98.3. Makato say YouTube they are available. Opa, send a like it. YouTube they are available. Send a like it. Bonnie Colabim, Alex Baina, Vafona Fe, Revisa, Bona, true. I'm referring to what we're saying up here. I do true. Hey, Carlos Pierre, Aquari, only the Dumaria Kiman is the Kissifab. If you only want more, we'll retire from water football. Young Trust Hook. Bon go give up one tete. I'm a bona to baby. I bet you la mia ma tre. Ama. Call a ma. A pia bon sama bon yo tro. Troin. Yanto fretia. Explain mano. Nase. Ostra. Pedro Polo. Pedro Polo. One a kuta bono. Mamusa. Waya say o yum. Spring a branch of Pedro Polo. Why are you saying you? Bakumi ni yeso wakani sem tententai. Watubona bedi parkuba city kesi. Wasuma bono. Esu gogi bosi efeno. Nikola. Wababe pinboard. Ama bono. 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Woka baby. Glenn Eka baby. Jean Trosso. What you throw? Bonaguta, Spermant, Macuquella, Etricacia, what a bonabiti, Alex Baina, Baina to Pedri Gonzalez, Etricacia, Parkubasi, Wasma Bonato, Aquanasua, a for America port, Piabonapa, Bonabiti, Urana, a for Alex Baina, Wasma Bonato, Daniomo, Wakabaco, and so Kevin Nasso, the free Glenn. What's the cut in that soccer cap? Etia Fowl, Etia, Ostra Mino, Java, Mama Bonatentum, Bonabit, Lami Yama, Lami, and Trobobia, Yapima Conato, and so play, if you see play must continue. Monsieur Zabiza, the Bonatentum, Etia Fakonism. Bonabiti, Spermant Town Laporte or Pierre, et Marco Cola to Alex Baina, Edema Spaymino. Almost swing out the passes together. Almost swing out the passes. Bonaguta Alex Baina, Wakabaku Miru, or you passing them as who? Bosakuna, you for the pause. What a Bona Akakana. Pause. What a Bona Akakana. It's Bona Akana. Yaman Frontier minus one. Yafano, Ostra. Game on 798.3. Bonnie Akana. Alex Baina. Una drop Bonetti. Manso Peter Pitalensa. Akuni Nia Nia Sa. Wafi Glen was sent up. Was my bonnet tentin. As a pause, Abe Ibona Fro. Monsa, Pedro Shidin Tabon. I am Masosa Visa Bonnet tentin. I'm a bonaba abedi fan far from war. So much a bonnet come out. And you make it as a well to Alex Baina, Baina,
to Pedri Gonzalez to Rodrigo Cascante. One of the Boniba, Rodri, Bakamunisa, Wasuma Bonapa, Manabedi, Pedro Polo, Otu, Pacubasia Tricasia, Wachebonaba, Etri Rodri Cascante, Cante to Across the Inferno, Laporte, Yachibon Cantam, Ephemusam, Wachebon, as a posh, Rejaja Bonoso, Bono, a fair Detroit, Aria Tio Mina, the famous pain, the free grain was ah, Ukmakuka, Yakonsa. My cutters are born in two and one born in four. Monse, Refia Ferno, Glenn Middleberg, Rame, Bernie from Macuquella, Jean Infantino, Monsan Sote, VVIP. I do not dance so a brave woman. Hey, FIFA President, or Chirabo Nona Mayi, Canada, Adechebo Nona Mayi, on a Mexico, Adebu Chebo Nona Sanda Mayi. A diva could meet a chapter private jet echo country bear threshold. Bonso trade match with US within seconds, bear 11, that's about 2 hours. Overcourt a Mexico, no south war, and a chilla will run a breadman. Game on! I'm on to Bon Tantum. I'm on the Bonate, Bonabadi, Spermant and all. Goji by Freno, United Seaman, on the Kuta Bono, oh, the Polite Decam, what Jabber Mama, Parkubas. A tricassia, the people want about Parkubasi, or relax a crab. A jabon to your pot, the boat a pier, a pier bona bobby, a pier bona pot. Across your friend, scum met, a pier bona pun, I'm a pun, I'll talk. Parkubasi at one tentum, Bonavati, Bookie Pierfano, United Simon, Bakumian Yesa, or Bonasuba. But we saw all bonus of that. A pier bone to a tricker's a park of us, a two pedri, and so pedri and focus on young crime. I'm a bone a card and care jump from Musam. Bonabedi, a man is what your form was friend. When you are a poor two, Rodrika's country, Rodri, when I go to Bono, back in your Nessa, or Summer Bone to Park of us, a poor lancer pass, a two. Pedro Polo, what a aggressive pass and soprano pass na ko bebia. Rafi Glenn Nyelberg, we so asena ba ya jibibu o. Asena ba ya jibibu o. David Alabola Tokumo, akopim Mikel Oyazabo. Na Rafi se ah. Oh, Bono, a constant for a winner, and my Ostro minor, O Pia Bonabona Cabia. And so, Wayna Sanka Gutra, Pedro Polot of him, I'm a fair Saji Bibi. A fair Saji Bibi. A game on, game on, game on, 798.3. Born Ostro Mountain, plus two. 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
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Look at this chance. Born in the Mintususa, no Shabona Bonetumoko. From the club upon Tentem, Borky the Park Messi Tikasia, was my bonnet Tente, as with David Lapa, Ababa Tabono, Ama Bono, Spermantano, Arakova, Bona Sabati, Espermantano, Pedro Polo, or Pier Bonapo, Lamiama, back to Pedro, Pedro, Polo, Pedro Polo move, or Bossing Swing Passer, or Bun Swing Passer. 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On my former straight is heavy. 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They did dance with the Aquarius de Ostra. No mammy for Ostra, and then the papa, a Ganani. But Kevin decided to represent Australians, you know. Anything in the house, we'll see a carimom, a boy at a year, papa. Australian only will dinagro. Hey, Kevin, now so me bonny didn't pass me out by to a cone. See, and I'm ready, Ura. Run of 32 in the coffee. Bonnie Troy, Kevin, now so pass no point, Uncle Babia. I got 2 minutes near Cocoon Blake. A couple of tantum. 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Ostra for the enemy, do me chemette, Tiamacha Papa. She see her media opening. Metal Tiamu Papa. Bono man is from Gosana as a Omoya or Jungle John. Ya ma pass, Kuntu Bona, the one could through. Yes, he be in your trust her. Bona Kuta, Spam Rantano, Orana, the fellow. Laporte, we're jabbing to Pedro Gonzalez, back to Wadri Cascante, our center circle. America Laporte was my bono. Lami, we better control the intent to Bonato, Bonavetti, Urasua, Evan Pedro Polo, back to Lami, Lami a jam to the captain Wadri, our center circle. Wakakarinetti, we're jabbing Mako, Natural, the Shaka Pankubasi, also a jam to America Laporte, back to Marco Quella, was my bonapa, Bonavetti, Uran Efono, Alex Baina, where you Bonato. Ezuema, Mikael Zabro, also
Pastor Pranati ada kemu. Oya sabo dimika dimika sa aisha oya warm up. Emma go kipa nsua. Yefo Nicholas Otibon. Kevin Nanso. Hey, we are shadi ebe hu. Wadi nitini na no ni ne sanyi e piamo no. Uru na efo pos wasmo bonapa. Center circle. A suspend man tenom. Ati bona from sem. Bona be spin. Akwana efo park basi. 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Yanko hydration break. Players no. Waba Chinsu Oko Chinsu. Waba Chinsu Oko Chinsu. Waba non drink. Eko non drink. Ito mungi na. Wabi yako yedi yoko ye. So far. So good. Wabu tewe pia. Wabu tewe mata unka. That was 0541460216 and here test line of Samsung YouTube no ayaduma server media 98.3 or YouTube server media 98.3 or YouTube test line no makato say 0541460216 0541460216 what your predictions no and no corresponding neighbor. You better penny a canny net with your mouth. So far, your ideas in break. A mom can't tell, a mom can't so no so. A mom talk on them drink, and them drink. 80. Ideas in break, can you know? I make up for MP, etu from out. Manapel. Manapel food. Manapel. Hey! Adriana Pefio, ready to pet, said the Bionis, you can't know. Say a cup fried rice, a pass, a mo, ah, a piney. Walk a toy, a mo, bukabia, a piney for a monis, you are. Now, quite MB, MB, house of quality fried rice. Me say, house of quality fried rice and tested food. Ah, Adriana Pefio, as a pizza. Where pizza? And so when you catch my bee, I couldn't cry me. Now so be dinner birthday. Now open say what the food. Now send name is ceremony. Open say what the food to change. Ah, Mr. Quan B. War. Oh, Mr. Senna and B. Ya quakers and Okanas and Quanacha Quaway. And yeah, you're crying. Oka Kronum Kronum Station, where baby Okala for one. Ubisom say Ope and Bia. Or Metros or Waseo, Scoop Pack War. 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
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Pro one at the bono and see at the bono from some Kevin Nasu a small bono take a was playing for from war and so be a war bono with this same rank channel bono with you Lami Wapimalapa and so Masuaza Maxuaza Biza what the bono and the floor Game on, bon appétit. Premier channel. Akwa soa. 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We run a sway for you nice more. What's my bonapa? Bonabadi, Mark Kukuela. One of the bonapa. 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Waya Angoria Dremono. And so, what's the mountain? As a movie number,
mountain or more passes. What Jim to Lami, Lami, Lami, Lami, oh, what's that? Calling him up, Lami, a chance, hey, what to say from Nicholas? What to say from Nicholas? Born and say, as somebody. Mountain wall, Alex Bena, Apollon Pass, opportunity, opportunity, and so Mikael Sabah, hey, what to say from the goalkeeper, Nicholas? Hey, come here, Munyantia Munye, Mikael Yasapo, and then Yapono, and Kosego, and Pa, Bono Bueno, and Nicholas, what a powerful shape. Timely, timely intervention, born air corner, Yamo Frontier, Austria, Lami, I hope so, Peter Bonisha, Gugipo Nenias, Yamhe, so baby ma, Lami, Watabon Tete, as Gugipo from Nicholas, cool and calm, Watabono. Mikael is a boy, look at his hands. Kodokoto Yam Quine Paddy as Amica Spring for, coming to him going, coming young year. Bonapa, Abedi. Antenna, where Pierre Etu, Aquansa, the Fan American Port, where Pierre Tu, Marco Quella, Quella to Pacubasi, Pacubasi to Pedri, Pedri Gonzalez, where Poland pass, can this be opportunity? Lami, hey, Lami, hey, hey, Assistant Lawan, where Pedro de Francano, as a de Ghana police, almost a Pierbino. Lami, what them outside, what them. But feeling him at the side, chance to say, game on! Bonaguta, Pedri, and Sudati Bonafism, Bonabedi, Masuas Abisa, where Jim to the captain, David Alabola to Combo, and to Kevin Danso, and Master Minor, Omu Piepia, Austria, Omu Piepia, Kevin Danso, Wabolan Pass, Wang Yusaka, Pros, Pros, Pros, Pros, Wasay, Wapako, Pros, Wajia Bonso, Nesasma Tranka. A console from Wayna was my boy to ten. And so, Emily Laporte, my promoter for Manasay Asabedi, Amina, your former Austrian team. And so, David Alaba was my bono. Bonus Amina Nankaji Tiagam, your trouble, baby. Hey, David Alaba didn't answer no one. You've been my duty knows. It's an abbey, dear Penny. One from Pago. Game on, Monsieur. Live commentary in the studios of Silver. Giaggio messages Nina 0541 460216 0541 460216. For a chorus or chorus corner bra, the four predictions in your bra, young to us, Bonaguta, Spain Brantes or FM Pacubasi, or Jem to the Gogipa, Unicimo to Oranswa, your friend of Marco Quella, Possessing Wiseno, Ochakia 55. 23 Bono Kuta Spain Aye Alex Bain Ope Nienda Owe Nakwa Shuti Bonabidi Lami Enso Kole Nama Wan Chiamano Ama Bono Yaji Bonefi Lami Amansem Opportunity Enso Timely Timely Intervention from Pacubasi Ababa Jibon Kema Edia Maspain Mano Young Tuaso, Marco Quella, Eto, Oransua, Efono, Wadri, Wadri Tu, Oyasaba, Enso, Aquasua, Efono, Kolema, Oh, Ajabon Kama, A small body to Tintin, Spin for Antibono, Opportunity, Ego. Mikael Azabaego Spain Spain Spain Spain Spain Spain Spain Spain Spain Spain Spain Ego and if you don't have any meaning, you watch it. That's all now, sir. 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

0: was explained on minor and I'm going to attack your leg. The goal scored by Mikel Oyarzabal, there was a clear shot kick worthy. That was extraordinary from Spain. Finally, the virginity of the game is here broken by Omoye from Spain. Mikel Oyarzabal, I come out to attack him and he must Spain. Surprise, Miami. Go now in the farm at the wound your own car. Yan Trasho.
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0: Bakuta Lami, Lami, Bakumiyasa. Opportunity, Lami, Obetu Nukota Yaka, Lami Yama, Nicholas. Cool and calm. Goki Befano, Nicholas. Lami ni Diamant stopping the Diadi Bekusa, Akulawi. Hey! A Kinipa Ben 6-7, boom. Born Abeti, Austrian Lankano, Colonel Ma, Wonya Pierpia, Wajabonto, Aye, Devi Alabola Tukumo, Devi Alaboni, the M1 Sarafana Commanding Bobby, Boabos, our Sabo Bonate, ah, Yan Trasso, game on, Bonavetti, Aquanaswa, your friend American Laporte, Rodri Cascante, Rodri, attempt, Alma attempt to Zomasegono, spin attempt to move 6, and move 4, and I on target. 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Born a beti. 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Game on! Bonnie Kona, Alex Baina was my body 10-10. Opportunity and so. Colin Ma was my body 10-10. One echo, Michael and so. 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That was Kanta and so. Permanent channel. Amaya Juanina to Nata Bonifri. Austria, SM, Bonukuta. Akwana, Efono Rodri, on the air. Ni pin prison kick assembly e chai said what this soldier pain o I said what this soldier pain so far so good. 40 minutes, now say 41 minutes inside the game so far. Game number 3. A phenomenon, everybody be by spin up a gaming more than Oscar Mino. Bono Oscar Mino at work with a long wage blessing. And can this be opportunity for Star Masua Zabiza, Maxua Zabiza? What you want to? And I'm opportunity port out. Mekato, Messi, Austria for India, Mirio Matia Temusa port. Cross Masua Zabiza by what the bonnet to the boat. What control? More tenant near better one of his son. Spin. So, ball recovery. 14 seconds be a sprint at the ball. A few Austria for him. And Austria for him. So, every 18 seconds be almost to the ball. Now, can this be opportunity? Colonel Ma, on the ball never. Opportunity, oh, and so. Unia. Want you offer? Want you offer? Question answer, Jano. I'm a Jano out of him. Hey! Now, Austria for the M1 class, so much qualifier. I didn't have to tell you, I'm on buying Jano any other. And can Austria to me or G about 3-3? Game Nancy Diablo. Ya Jibona for Australia for the same. Nas Austria. Pierre Bonaparte, Marco Quella, or Jabon Macretro, Bonabeki, Aquanaswa, the Fono, America Port, a Bolon Pasto, Miguel Zapo, and so, Mouse, Maxwell, Sabixa, Wadi Aguana Gufem.

0: Bonaca Conway. No, Portugal for Nueva Bonina. Me in Canada, we shall for Portugal. I will pick your one to say Portugal. And I want your support of a bumper. No, Ruff is born here true. Ruff is born here true. I will shall for Ruff is born here true. Gentle venture, my friends of Portugal. Gentle venture, my friends of Portugal, we shall for. Come on, now, whatever it is, Rafaelio. You want to come on Virginia, the Bonavache. Now, whatever it is, Vega, the one come on Brontia. Your friend, son, yeah. Pedro Neto, Nansu Ruff is born near Drew. Ruff is born near Drew. Gentle Ventia, Amaya. Your friend, son, yeah. Question, tomorrow come on. Now, Barabas Santos, like Barabas Vega. Vega, wanna come on, Nuno Mendes, and Nuno Mendes to a branch of friends of Rafael Lua. Rio de Bona come on, Sion Savo Ronaldo. Now, Barabas Virginia, Pia Bonso, come on. Now, Barabas, a branch of friends, I have Pedro Neto, the Fafaso, Pedro Neto. Wow, now question for no defend the game. Now, Barabas drunk and zero. A bit of a cross banana, but Pedro Bono. Let's be Christian for not club on the floor. Now, Barabadi Abrantia. Jefferson said Ruben Dianz or Bonacoma, I have Vega. Vega the Bonacoma Brontia. Jefferson said Nuno, the Bonacoma, I have Bruno. Now, Nuno, I want to come on, Nuno Mendes. Now, Bruno Fernandez, Pierre Borzano, Barabadi Vitina. 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Nuno de Bonacoma, Sion Seven de Bonacoma, Nuno Mendes, I want to give her a chance. Yeah, let's be. My goodness, Yamin Franca, Portugal, and Shafenko. Nelson Boncha, Fensa Marin, I am Pong Grassic. Club Bonnet from a Bonnet Coconut, you can be Mountain Penny Fans are Roberto Maratines, Montoro with Talangi Langi. Burning some Prada's are. Burning some seven boys, my idea. Boys, my idea. Now, Bonnie, a corner kick, a branch of friends are. Nuno, yeah, Nesrevi. My oh my. Rob Francis, Bono, I a go kick, come on, venture, my. Your friends in Portugal, it's a guy's man, you know, they're going for water break, hydration break. Nibaba, branch of friends of Ruben, Dos Santos, Albert Diaz, on the drug Cancelo. Bon, come on, sir, I'm from Wajay. Yeah, Olise. You need to come, first half, I'm going to be here. Hey, first hydration break.
1: I give you the answer. I don't say between a family, you can born a Portugal woman, a consort, and Sanson, and Russia, and so other boy. Now, a family, you want to 10 times more friendly games of my ball, English, my ball, nations league, my ball. 10 times number meeting. Yeah, there's a Portugal, you need 7 games and a 2 I draw. That is 1-1 draw between a family, you know, and a Croatia, and just 1 pair. Now, the first time I Portugal issue a minor from Croatia. In 1996, that was the Euros, Airbus with England, Wembley, and Horn Kushima, Antonio Oliveira. That time, one of the leading coaches, Portugal 14, almost a Kushia for them, your son, or Mentimanti, and I dare say, Portugal for them, shared Kushia for

0: de bia no tumi de omo di bring back and no ade e pa push push af one rebo mo ba ye pa e kocha e gina da gaut ade ma kocha that's lako dalex because the last time a kocha e do the final of the competition na coach ni wo ho no ye dwana kama e de mo mo 2018 russia wo be kaya e ye dwana kama abra france and na seven in the final 2022 was the PM. Am I going to say 2022 Croatia said we semi finals? Oh, World Cup in Qatar.
1: Is it reality in the chances, Ansan?
0: Oh, Musa Abat.
1: Ansan?
0: Yes, but then you can't afford to make a coin. You don't have
1: to. Only Ghana Musa the chances, Ansan.
0: No, shortage of
1: money. Yes, that's Ansan.
0: You don't have to grab it. Will be pain. Last 4 years, so yeah, that's what the Croatia falling to semi finals. Emma, Argentina is saying 3-0. Hey, you feel me? Third and fourth, so you go share. My FM Morocco 2-1. I be telling you, last two World Cup competitions are Croatia back, only second back, or only third back. We know a coach where the grand out, but the side of Portugal, Roberto Martinez, they didn't reply here. Oh, my name for the Belgium, the time of a Belgium 14. I know, quite Belgium for me, that time of Belgium for players, pay you, Pano Bielin said that squad of Belgium for you and Roberto Martinez. What's your team? The game, you Belgium, but when it's my fun yet, that year, I'm not a Belgium for what might be our World Cup. We're talking about trophy beer from a Belgium in 2014. The players not Belgium for play, Pra, Uber Trova, Adam Rodover Tongue, Thomas Munir, Moya, Juma Dress, Metens, Mo, Elho, Kevin De Bruyne, and only Pete, Lukaku, Belingoli, Nomina, or Bats. We're talking about Yajumano. What put a crack Croatia, a song, at a chain, or mine for the Portugal on paper, El, Opinino, Jacob, a dugout, that could Dalex,
1: apart from one or no.
0: Only a weapon, because Croatia 14, they also want to bring up a crack for that. Portugal for no, born up Portugal for but we better say, I'm going to be Croatia for but go no, and a bad idea. They say, no, I'm not different, I'm going to go no, I'm not mine. Now, born now, Bruno Fernandes, and I'm going to be converted to the tournament because that's no cross now. But for all your courses, I'm the man, no, I'm going to say, I'm going to go on here. We're going to be the tournament, and I'm going to be for the Croatia. Portugal here, or boy, your Croatia here, playing Pino, or which means a win, or because 7 weeks here, the idea, a lot, a true lot, but and they gave me the better one because the last time at Portugal, I do the new World Cup in 2006, or Berlin, or Moody Ted, or that was the last time at Portugal, World Cup on Bayer, on board Humani. But, look at Croatia, the last 4 years, we Croatia, oh, Qatar, so Bonn Humani, only 10. Last 8 years, so we Croatia, say, oh, Russia, so only second, we Croatia, the Bonn Humani, Zalko Dalex.
1: We don't sit, we don't sit, bro. None of the good on my friends of Croatia. Croatia for the money bags. It's a one corner sober. No, bitch, my chanter. Croatia for the money bow. No, I'm not sound the bottom of the Croatia for the paper bonuses. No, born up the Abruntia. Son of three James, I'm sorry about my friends of Croatia. A pian bonus on my bottom of the Luca Madrid Lukita. Lukita at the bottom of my Bruntia. Your friends, I am a Choco Massacre. Now, born of Sabre, Chibonabi Abruntia. Your friend, Samarin, I am Pong Grassica. Now, Pong Grassica, the Gutabo de Man, my friends of Croatia. Croatia Fono Gutabono. Now, born of Sabre, Croatia Fono to Captain Fantastica, Luka Modrica, Luka Modrica. Now, Bonabi Abruntia, friends, I am Marin Pong Grassica. Small one, come a chance for Croatia, a chance for Croatia. A chance for Croatia, Nazo. It should go on. See, I can't smart to know what junior Croatian should be. Sounds like Maya. Your friend is here, Portugal should be. What a game, and I want to match on Marabel Fred Wright. So we are wedding every party. Outdoor engagement, and now we are. I am Manabel. Bones and Sons Empire, a Bones and Sons Empire. If you papa perfume, a Bones and Sons Empire. And any birthday, it is a very long cancer or any part. Not born on Santan Seneca, born a very branch of Fansa Nuno. Nuno de Bonacoma, Rafael Leo, Leo to Cristiano, Ronaldo de Santos Avero, Avero de Bonacoma, branch of Fansa Nuno, I am Mendeza. Suma Bonatente, we are Pedro Neto, and Santima Cano. Wow, wow. A chance, yeah, I'm going here. Chance, and your player, Papa Pedro Lomba Neto. Announcer Neto. Pedro Lomba Neto. What a player. Chance, your player. champion Alonso Banano. Yeah, Yamengua, by Vona Riamo. No, should have you. Run for the morning, welcome, Kokika, Emma Fanta, my Fanta, Portugal. Sumabora, Barabari. A Bronta, a Fanta, from Gansika. Dan Homa, Kibirian, so on so Pedemo. It's a day he, now Barabari, a Bronta. The Fanta, Renato Vega. But the ball outcome of Bronta Fanta, yeah. Rafael Leo Constantin Rafael Leo na de boniba Nelson Rufu Rufu de boni to and from Benjamin Jefferson ahead of Antoine Croatia the second smart pass and Croatia should be sent to Maya Jefferson Portugal 20 minutes Rufu de boni to Mensa Branca France no medal samba chibono but chibono am bona kwa chibona beria Branca Jefferson Renato Vega Lanto Vega bona kama Rubin Ayadias Don Santos Alves but bona kwa kama Maya A bunch of friends of Virginia, Virginia and Bonacoma Renato Vega, a gentleman. Now, Bonabedi, a bunch of friends of John Cantaro, we are to wait and so a year. A bunch of friends of John Nevisman. Now, Bonabedi, a bunch of Jeffrey Nuno, Nuno de Bonacoma, Rafael Leo, Rafael Leo, Leo, Leo, Leo, Leo, Leo de Bonacoma, a bunch of friends of Vega, Vega de Bonacoma, Rubin, Dion, John Santos Ganto, now Bonabuta Pedro Neto, Pedro, Neto, Pedro, Neto, Neto de Bonacoma, a bunch of Jefferson Aye Rubin Dianza Number one, a branch of France of Vitinha, a person scanning population of Vitinha Ebuta. Now, a reference of Rubin Dianza, the Boniba, Rubana come a branch of John Nevisa, John Nevis, the Bona come a branch here. Jefferson Aye Vitinha, Vitinha, Dama Delivium, now a branch here. Jefferson Neto, Pedro Neto, Pedro Neto, Rubana come a year. A volunteer friends are drawn of some known in the morning sentiment. Now, push up for the one of our names to the view. A volunteer friends of Virginia and Yabre. Virginia and Yabre. Now, born on board Santa Sanko, Portugal, Fernando Pierre Bonazza, Ronaldo Vega, Ronaldo and Gutabo Santa Sanko. Now, Bonabria Brontia, Jeffrenza Aye, John Avisa. Now, on the champion Sama Bono about Santa Sanko. Wow. Now, Portugal, Fernando Pierre from in Canada, Portugal. Portugal, Fernando Aye, Juanina. Portugal from the Bobonina, Osa Air Portugal. Now Portugal from the Bonnie Covetman Chance, Alcianza Ronaldo. What about a Coma? Branch of Fans Rafael Leo, Rafael Leo, Leo, Leo, Leo, Leo, the Bonacoma, Branch of Fans of Virginia, Virginia's kind of pitcher. So now, what about the Rubin Dianza? Rubin Dianza, but Chabon has a 20-20 chance Bruno Fernandez, Asai Bonapi, Bonon Saye, Bonon Saye, Bonon Say, Portugal, Mamma Mia, Portugal, Mamma Mia, Portugal, Portugal, a Chaye. Yeah, yeah, yeah, yeah, yeah, yeah, yeah, yeah, yeah, yeah, yeah, yeah, yeah, yeah, yeah, yeah, yeah, yeah, yeah, yeah, yeah, yeah, yeah, yeah, yeah, yeah, yeah, yeah, yeah, yeah, yeah, yeah, yeah, yeah, yeah, yeah, yeah, yeah, yeah, yeah, yeah, yeah, yeah, yeah, yeah, yeah, yeah, yeah, yeah, yeah, yeah, yeah, yeah, yeah, yeah, yeah, yeah, yeah, yeah, yeah, yeah, yeah, yeah, yeah, yeah, yeah, yeah, yeah, yeah, yeah, yeah, yeah, yeah, yeah, yeah, yeah, yeah, yeah, yeah, yeah, yeah, yeah, yeah, yeah, yeah, yeah, yeah, yeah, yeah, I couldn't want to do that my friends are crunching with some form. Now, Branch of France of Rafael Leo, I couldn't achieve our convenience. Rafael Leo, I couldn't achieve our convenience. But people also come on now. A Branch of France of Bruno. Bruno, the Bona come on, I have Vega. Vega, the Bona come on, no Mendes. A China, and so on. Now, crunch of France, anybody want to play with Croatia? Nancy Dabi. The play must continue. Small border tension as a crucial for a club on a Zafro. Nunzo Ruffy Bonnie, I found Yamon Ventio Maya. Jamon Ventio, my friends of Croatia. Jamon Ventio, Croatia, Marabusha for a second smile. If you're signed, I'm your Croatian service. I'm so minor. Minor friends of Portugal and Chevy, which are from in Canada. Men Canada, Kunuma, don't in the park. What a match and what a game. Now, Rufus Bonnie Fowl has been anchored. Onufri Amaya. Jefferson Norway. Now, Bonabedi Branch of Virginia. Mobile Bonan Tantemtoa. Now, Virginia, the Bonan Coma, Nuno Mendeza. Nuno Mendeza, the Gutabon, the Bonan Coma, Grand Fence, Renato Vega, Santa Circle. We are to Portugal for an HBB, Portugal for an HBB. Min Canada. Now Bonabia Branch of Fensa, I have Virginia. Virginia Bonacoma Branch of Fensa, I have Ruben Jansa. Jans, Nanzo, poor communication. Now Bonabia Croatia. Machuku was a Gribaraka community, and now Machuku was a Casafa, one before. Croatia for no antibody by Machuku was a child. Where did we go? Nazrebi. Nazrebi, born on Chimanko. Born on Chimanko. Some water come across here, Branchia. Jeffrenza aye, Cristiano, Ronaldo de Bona Coma, Rafael Leo de Bona Coma, Brontia, Jeffrenza John Cancelo, now Portugal for the Pierre Bono, Santa Sanko, Portugal, Bruno Fernandes, Bruno de Bona Coma, Brontia, Fernandes, John Neves, about your ball potential, Portugal about 15%, Sansuna, Prussia about 28, Musia Ghana, Namasi and Tumum Femo, now about Santa Sanko, Bonabedi, Virginia. Virginia and Bonacoma Branch of Fencer, Renato Vega, Vega and Bonacoma Branch of Fencer, John Neves, Nabora Samaria Branch of Fencer, John Neves, Away, and so I Renato Vega, Renato Bonacoma, Virginia 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So we are ready to have the point in now, Dorian. Engagement and now we are a manabel. A manabel, I didn't want to answer the show, and then you may. A manabel. Now, Bobo on a come on, now, Bono Guta, Branch of Fensa. John Cancero, Bobo on Gogi Befensa. Oh, keep another or Togusu. Gogi Bano Togusu, I'll be so for. Goalkeeper Togusu, Dominic Livakovic. Now Nuno Mendes, wow. Nuno. Vegibona Dano, come on, Sam, Abarabedi. Brunton Fensa, yeah. Rubin Diando Santos, all this. Now Abarabedi. Brunton. Jeffrenza, Renato Vega. Vega, Rabona, come on, John Evisa. Now Abarabedi, Sean Seven, Rabona, Sean Seven. Now, Sean 7, Peter Ward of Santos, Sean 7, Cristiano Ronaldo of Santos Avello. Now, what about Nuno Mendes Tavares? Urbana Coma Renato Vega. Vega Urbana Coma Nuno Mendes of Santos Equa. Nuno Urbana Coma Branch of Fenza. Bruno Urbana San Coma Branch of Fenza Nuno. Nuno Gemma, what about Rafael Leo Consensao? Wow, what a game. What a game and what a match. Now, I'm going to put up Branch of Fenza. Renato Vega. Vega and the body about. Bonacoma Branch of Fensa. Ruben Diago Santos. Dos Santos de Bonacoma Branch here. Jeffrenza, yeah. Renato Vega. Now, Bonabedia Branch of Fensa Virginia. Virginia and Bonacoma. Refensa Pedro Neto Lumba. Lumba Pedro Neto. Now, Bonabedi Virginia. Virginia Pia Bonosa Bonabedia Branch here. Jeffrenza Nuno Mendes. Nuno Nuguta Bonoca can any do a bit of Eddie Bonamobi. Now Bonabedi Renato Vega Eddie Boniba. Now Bonabedia Branch here. Fensa Ruben Gianza. Gianza de Bonacoma Renato Way A. Pedro Neto. Nato de Bonacoma Branch here. Jeffrenza Jao Cancelo. Now Bonabedi Virginia. Virginia Small Bonnet 22. We have Branch here. Fensa Bruno Fernandes. Nanso Rumpus Bonnie Kunaki Rumpus Bonnie Kuna Yaman Fenty of my offense. I am Croatia Jamon Fenty of Croatia and Tantam Sora. Life on Sova Nature of Refem City. So far, see, I can't smile. Johnson Kunye Portugal Chevy, also a Croatia Chevy. Portugal Chevy, Croatian Chevy. Now, corner kick of Pedjamo. Yeah. Radinamia. Nanso visible on say corner kick game. Corner kicker. Jean Bondien tient main fence crochet. Smart Jean Sanconier. Here we are again. Crochet phone shape. Jean Sanconier Portugal shape. Here we jump for. A chance for Portugal. Nuno Mendes, na bonu zaye. Bona bari crucial for no. Nanso rough his body a draw young to fancy on my offense. Hey, Portugal, draw Cancelo. Cancelo, the bonu control now crucial for out to bonu tentanzo. Bona bari go give a fence, hey, Dominic. Chibona come on, Bona bari. Matthew Kubasaja. Now Crucian for the Pipia bonuses are one from war. Crucian for the Pipia bonus. Crucian for the Pipia bonus. Now Bonabari Crucian. Small one of the two. Let's be. Number one, Santos, thank you. Crucian for the Pipia bonuses are. The champ for Crucia. Nanso Davida. Yeah, really, referee. Oh. Referee, they found. Now, Crucia for the young reference. Ivan Parasica. Ivan Parasica. Nanso Abako Krawa. Now, Bonabedi Crucia, Luka Modrica. Piabo also come a chance for Crucia. Nanso Rafisu Ohunje. Hey. Rafisu Ohunje. Ronaldo and Rafaelio. Which was a Rafaelio Jack. Now, what are some of it? Rafaelio. The born number Santos Sanko, now, what are we? Frontier fans of Virginia. Virginia, Dan Hall, back to me, and so, what about a coma? Renato Venga. Venga, the one I come of Virginia. Virginia, the one I come of Frontier fans, and Ruben Diaz. Dos Santos, Gato, Gogo. Now I'm going to tell Rafaelio Begofaso. Rafaelio Consensão. Pia Bonsão, whatever the Renato Venga. Venga, the one I come out, Ruben Dianza. Ruben Dianza. Now Sansa on the mover. Yee, Pans Lampa. Pans Lampa, Crucia for the Boniva. Nancy Ruffis, the Plymouth continue. Matheus Kovacic. Roberto de Bona Gramana. Matthew Kovacic. We better be born a woman now. Croatia. Shabonasio Nesrebi. Portugal for a club on the floor. Now Portugal for another born neighbor. Portugal. Now Bonabedi Rafael Lioa. Leo de Bonacoma Brontia. Your friend, sir. CR7. No, we are brand new friends, Joao Cancelo. Joao Cancelo, the one I come in here on Santos Circle, Virginia. Now Renato Venga. Venga, the one I come on Ruben Diabro Santo Albert Ganto. Now, I'm brand new channel number 20, Jesse. Joao Cancelo, the one I come on. Now Cancelo Santo de Bono. Cancelo, Joao Cancelo. Cancelo, the PP Bono Susa. Now, but I believe Ruben Diaz. Ruben Diaz. Ruben de Bona come up on Tian Franca. Oh my goodness. Sima Adrianaimi and Sandy. Mandas and Gabriel, what do you say?
2: Depending on that for information. The same thing applies to a penal officer and his last two-year damage. The same information I found in the news with TV and me. And I did about what I'm expecting to say, maybe the people who reply and hear from the leadership of Matheus Kovacic and also Luka Modric. At the same time, Portugal is also being a double pivot, also a Jao Neves and also the team. And now, And in fact, to check here, my friend is a Portugal. Let me take that to the dominance in the game. with the shape of the old nervousness of the team. I'm only after a few years. But I do about what between us, Portugal, and I say. They say, as we speak right now, Portugal, I'm going to take it to a tabernacle's level. But I'm going to be penetrated through a year, I'm going to say Croatia, a defense. You know what I say? The Yamakachi said, Bosman, I said, a do. Timua, I am not the only kiss you say, I'm going to take it to a tabernacle. I did about what they are in year, I said, the government is still compact. We are defending the Zuna markets. I did also, yeah. And Kokomo Mount Man Market, where is our military UFO? And that zona market, Anna Omaya Fence Cruiser, Omoya Omuyu, waiting me a cool year for tomorrow.
0: Okay,
2: it's you know, a bar, Omon comedy the brew, it's a place on the a co-writer, right for the co, a collector, left for the co. It's only a very compact, also more should be. And in Nigeria, there's a lot of people Dutch, and now, only a little bit of my friend said, a Portugal. And I think, sir. My bomb was the Akan, Bika Kratz, the team, and we said, in fact,